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0: Season 9. 10th of August at 3 p.m. Lagos, Abuja and Port Harcourt will come alive. 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I Beg to Differ, the Tournament of Champions.
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0: 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What time is it?
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2: 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What's your for the meeting?
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0: no need for pretending. 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Buy Mama Burke and my rugs come Persian.
1: With certain men, you just know that they're destined for success. I can see that with you. I'm saying, you're still young. Oh, bro. Yeah, you're gonna look this whole thing up.
0: Now, let me hit you with another verse. 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

0: They expected so much from a kid. Only I know the shit that I face when I'm stressed.
1: Hi there. You're tuned in to Kids FM, where the fun never stops. Don't miss out on all the exciting games and awesome shows we've got just for you. 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

Joe and Jonas Brothers with Celebrate. Yeah, why not? It's a grand new day. Not just any day. It's a Friday too. Why not celebrate? Why not be grateful? Oh, day 26 in June 2026. Lovely. It's 6:09 on the clock this morning. Bright and shiny morning to you. Well, I hope you were awake now, because Frenchie's like, where are you? Hope you had a starry night too. Yeah, it was good, cool. Yeah, the weather was pretty cool, so I hope it kind of helped your night to be even more starry. Let me know, okay? If you're up this morning, I'd love to hear from you, as you get your names on the sparkly register this morning. And it's easy. All you need to do is to call my numbers, or you can even send a texting as well, or a voice note on WhatsApp. That works too. But the numbers are 07000. 101017. That again is 07000101017. That's it. You could also try the WhatsApp number. That is 09049565728. Okay, 09049565728. Oh, I just missed that call. You can call back at 07000101017. So here's the question of the day. What's one thing you wish grew

0: trees. What's one thing you wish grew on trees? That is the question of the day. Now, let me know. Oh, I think Emmanuel is scrolling. Hey, bright and shiny morning. Bright and shiny, shiny morning. Is this Emmanuel?
1: Yes, it is.
0: Hello, Emmanuel. Hope you had a starry night.
1: Yeah,
0: what
1: a starry night.
0: Oh, whoa, that's super cool. All right, Emmanuel, what time did you get up this morning? No, Emmanuel, we're about to get to the gist. Oh, call back. 07000-101017. That's the number you call. Don't forget, you can send a texting as well to the WhatsApp number 0904-9565-728. The question of the day is, what's one thing you wish grew on trees? I'd like to know. We'll get to the word of the day very soon. Don't forget, before the top of the hour, we'll see what the weatherman has got for us. And some stretches. Oh, I see some texts here. Oh, well, we'll get to that soon. Let's see who else has tried to call. Hey, write it. Oh, no. Not again. 07000-101017. Give it a try. You could send a texting just in case you're trying to call and it's not connecting or they're telling you something else. You can send a texting 0904-9565-728. Oh, I see a call on WhatsApp. Is this from Fame? Hey there, bright and shiny morning!
2: Hello, bright and shiny morning.
0: This is really crisp. But bright and shiny morning to you. Is that Fame?
2: Hey, man.
0: Hey, my guy. What's happening? Hope you had a starry night.
2: Yeah, I did.
0: It's good to know. Good to know. What time did you get up this morning?
2: Goodbye.
0: Did you say 6:10?
2: Yeah.
0: Oh, just like 2 minutes ago.
2: Yeah.
0: Oh, okay. Wow, that's nice. All right, cool. You're enjoying now. No exam. Are you writing an echo too? Oh, come on. I just want to have a small chat. And the call just went through. Just went out the window. Not again. Brucey, are you the one causing this? Are you? No, you're not? Then who? Let's try again. Let's see if this would work. Hey! Bright and shiny morning to you!
3: Bright and shiny morning!
0: Bright and shiny morning! Baby! How are you?
3: Good. And you?
0: I am great. Hope you had a starry night.
3: I guess. And you?
0: Well, I did, actually. I did. Why are you guessing? What happened last night?
3: No, I'm kind of feeling under the weather.
0: Oh, so sir, I'm surprised you're calling now, because usually it's like the other half of the hour. So, what time did you get up?
3: 4:30.
0: Oh, there's something definitely going on. Are you running temperature? Oh, I see. Don't worry, you'll be fine. Thank goodness you're home. So, maybe some pepper soup for breakfast would be nice, you know? It would be nice. So maybe you should whisper that to Sipister and Mummy and hear what she'd say. Anyway, baby, if one thing could grow on trees, what would you love to grow on trees? Anything other than fruit and trees. Money, right? Oh, okay. So then, let's say the trees in your backyard. What's the currency and what's the denomination? How much are we talking about? On a note.
3: It'll be dollars.
0: Oh, $8. All right. I see you like $50 bill, $100 bill.
3: One leaf will be $100
0: bill. Ah, Favy, you like money too much. What? $100 for just one leaf? And you know how trees can be. Leaves everywhere. Thousands of them. Oh, well, I mean, that's what you wish for. Why not? You know, why not? All right, well, thank you very much, baby. Have a bright and shiny day and get well soon, all right?
3: Konsamida.
0: All right, konsamida. Goodbye. 6:16 on the clock this morning. Mighty way, you're wondering what that is? That's Korean. I know mine didn't sound so great, but, well, I'm still learning. Who else is trying to call? Can we get Faye back on? I'm sitting on one end, but not on the other end. What's going on? Try again. Hey, remember, you can send a text in to the number 0904-9565728. Hey, Fame, welcome back.
2: Hello, Echo.
0: All right, man, welcome back. So, the question of the day is, if you wish anything could grow in trees, anything, what would you want to grow in trees?
2: I want you to grow gold and silver.
0: Whoa, gold and silver.
2: With
0: diamonds too?
2: Yeah.
0: Whoa, that tree is definitely going to be an endangered species of trees. People are going to covet it. But then you wouldn't panic because you have one in your backyard. And that would be so cool.
2: Yeah, that would be so cool.
0: For real. All right, well, thank you very much, babe. Have a bright and shiny day.
2: Okay, what about
0: Mr. ISO? She couldn't make it this morning. She missed her flight from Starry X. So, she won't be coming this morning.
2: Please, can you play Sunroof by Nicky Yo?
0: Sunroof? What's the password?
2: I love Kids FM.
0: Well, we love you too. Thank you very much, Fame. Have a bright and shiny day. All right, bye. Ah, this is cool. All right, 6:18 on the clock this morning. Nikki, you are. That's coming up soon. But let's see if we can get one more in. Who's calling now? Let's try the 07000 line and see if it'll connect this time. Oh. Not looking like it would. Let's try this other one. Is it connecting? Or not? Still not connecting. Well, let's try what's up then. Hey! Bright and shiny morning to you! Are you there? Bright and shiny morning! Hey! Bright and shiny morning! The network is really messing with you. Are you there? Can you hear me? Why is it so low? Please call back. I think it's Lolo and So-So trying to call. Please do well to call back. 6:19 on the clock. Let's go for some dance, you know? And return and get more names in our sparkly register. Remember, the question of the day is, if you wish one thing could grow on trees, what would that be?

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Steinfeld, right here at 101.7 Kids FM. Oh, check your time. It's 6:29. I know, it's running. So if you're up this morning, I'd love to hear from you. So give me a call, will you? Give me a ring. Is there

0: 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Remember, you can send a text to that number. You can send a voice note too. Okay, just let me know what time you got up this morning. Hey, bright and shiny morning to you. Bright and shiny morning.
1: Hello.
0: What's your shiny name?
1: It's Nancy.
0: It's Nancy. Hey, Nance, good to have you here. What time did you get up this morning?
1: I got to
0: bed 5:23. Wow, that's really early. So, Nance, what's one thing you wish grew on trees? Three things? Okay. Whoa! So basically money, but then in three currencies. Wow, wow, wow. Nancy, you like money! A lot! Come on, you and Favy. Well, that's good. I mean, everybody be wondering, how are you doing it? Very soon, very soon, okay? Hopefully next week. Let's fingers crossed, okay? All right, well, thank you very much, Nance. All right, off you go then. Have a bright, shiny day. Oh, well, she has a full routine. She says, you know what? I'm going to deliver them all. Let's see. Can we get to the word of the day before we forget? Let's see what the word of the day is today. Remember, you can send your codes in. Let's shoot. What's going on? Where's my word? It's Roosty with my word again. Roosty, stop it! All right, found it. Well, the word of the day today is zenith. Thank you, Roosty. We heard you. Zenith is the word of the day. What does that mean? Zenith means when you say something's zenith, it means that's the absolute highest point of that thing, right? So imagine looking up straight into the sky. The point directly above your head is the zenith. It also describes the moment when someone is at the very top of your game or success. Here's a quote. Your potential is a mountain. Never stop climbing until you reach your zenith. Here's another quote. At the zenith of your goals, or rather, at the zenith of your efforts, you'll find your greatest rewards. And that means, you know, when you give your 100% to your energy and your work, you work really hard, amazing things will happen. You know, so never stop until you get to your zenith. Okay, now if you got any quote for me, please do well to send my way. Send it to the number 0904-9565-7278. All right, let's go to the messages. Hipster Mami Michi, you're texting in. She says, bright and shiny morning, Agent Echo. Oh, it's Michi. Hey, Michi. Bright and shiny morning to you, too. I hope you had a starry night. As for you, you did. Well, me too. And by the way, you woke up at 4:21? Whoa, that's pretty early. And where's Superstar Iso? Well, like I said, she missed her flight from Starry X this morning. I know. But then you went on to say, I wish a magic wand that is working so that I can get anything I want, like dollars and visa to travel abroad. Oh, I see. I see. And then you woke up at 4:21. You already said that. And hope she's strong. Yeah, she's great. She's well. And, yeah. All right, pretty much. That's what the text says. Thank you very much, Superstar Mummy Michi and Superstar Michi 2. Who else is texting in? Hi, it's Success, and I had a great night. What a Superstar ISO. Well, she must be on her way coming. So, I woke up at 4 a.m. If the tree were to grow anything other than leaves, it'd be money. And have a great day. I have a song request. It's from Descendants 3. Well, which of them is it? Well, thank you very much, Success. Appreciate you. 4, you said. Well, that's pretty early, too. All right. Keep those calls coming in. 07001010017. 07001010017. Maybe send in a text with a quote. Let's see that. Before that, I thought I had my weather. Now it's the clouds are saying something else. Really? Well, I'll let you know what they're saying soon. But let's see. Who's calling here? Hey, bright and shiny morning to you.
1: Bright and shiny morning.
0: Bright and shiny, shiny morning. What's your shiny name?
1: I'm Clara.
0: Say that again.
1: I'm Clara.
0: Oh, it's Clara. Hey, Clara. Good to have you here. Hope you had a starry night.
1: Yes, I did, on you.
0: I did, too. What time did you get up?
1: 5:12.
0: Oh, wow. That's really early. Is that school today?
1: Yes.
0: Okay, cool stuff. Now, Clara, what's one thing you wish grew on trees?
1: Precious gems and stones.
0: Oh, precious gems and stones. Aww. Cool, you know. I mean, that's another way of saying, I want money to grow on trees. I see you, Clara, I see you. Well, thank you very much. Have a bright and shiny day.
1: Bye.
0: All right, boo, boo, boo, boo, bye. Oh, 07001010017. What's the weather like today? Well, what I heard is, some rain this morning. Even though, not everywhere, of course. So if it doesn't rain your area, then say, oh, you know, Janeko said it was going to rain today. Well, not everywhere. Some parts of the city. I mean, I know that, and there's one place I know in this city that if it doesn't rain anywhere else, it definitely will rain there. That's why I don't like visiting. But anyway, I'm not going to tell you where. But you know the place too, don't you? Anyway, it's going to rain today. It's going to be a bit cloudy. So it'll like rain throughout, but the clouds are going to gather. So you might feel some cold breeze, you know, throughout the day. Or maybe the sun will peak. Who knows these days? The sun can be stubborn. Well, that's the weather report. We'll do some stretches before the top of the hour. It's 6:37. I'd like to get more names than the sparkling register this morning. So if you're up, give me a ring. Fabi says, bright and shiny morning. It's Fabi, and my quote is, the sun reaches its zenith at noon, yet it still sets. Stay humble. Living at your brightest moment. Oh, that's cool. Here's another one. Also, every dream has a zenith, but the climb shapes you more than the view. Oh, I like this one. Wow, that's cool. Well done. And then she also added, I am too sick to troll you today. Oh, thank goodness. I am happy you're sick, but thank goodness. Get well soon. And I hope that you drop your attitude. Well, I love your quotes, baby. You're really nice. In fact, so good. I'm going to take that one again, the last one. Every dream has a zenith, but the climb shapes you more than the view. Isn't that true? Keep those texts coming in. Keep those quotes coming in too. 09049565728. That's where you can send your text to, either as an SMS or on WhatsApp. Even a voice note will work. Yeah, yeah. You can also call the number. Who's calling now? Let's find out. Oh, it's loading. Oh, it has worked. Hey, bright and shiny morning. No, it dropped again. Not again. 07001010017. Michi's got a quote here. Not potential. Potential is not the word of the day. It is zenith, not potential. Okay. All right. Let's get back to some music. What song did Nancy say she want? She wanted again. Oh. What was that? Oh, Die Die. Good. All right. That's coming up. But that's after this.
2: These Sipster mummies
0: and daddies, you would remember this.
2: Buckle
0: this is Bottle Up by Backstreet Boys.

0: Shakira and Burna Boy with Die Die. Yeah, that just means let's go in Spanish, you know? So chill. Is that Spanish?
1: That's for sure.
0: I know. Let's go is like vamos. Yeah, vamos. But anyway, I'll check that out. But it definitely means let's go, all right? So, yeah, cool stuff. Nice one. 6:47 on the clock this morning. We've got some messages that you can go through. By the way, if you're calling, the numbers are 07000-101017. But please do get your names on the Sparkly Register this morning. Let's see if we could see the text here before we do some stretches before the top of the hour. All right, let's see. What do we have here? Oh, this one says, Bright and Shiny Money Day. Bright and Shiny Money Day, Agent Echo. Sure, you had a very starry night, because we did. That's good to know. Well, I did too. It's Sipister Mummy Gabriella. Oh! Hi, Sipister Mummy Gabriella, and I woke up at 4:58. Whoa, that's early. Well, Gabby woke up at 5:56. All right, Princess. Well done, Gabby. He said that she wished dollar bills grew on trees, and you wish pound bills grew on trees. Uh-huh. Please play Money, Money, Money by ABBA. Let's do a little old school this morning, Money Morning. And of course, I love Kids FM. Well, we love you too, Mr. Mummy and Gabby. Well, Money, Money, Money. I can't seem to lay my finger on it, but I have a very nice ABBA song here for you, Mr. Mummy. And for all our Mr. Mummies and Mr. Daddies too. Yeah, for real. Let's do some throwback this morning. All right, that's coming for sure. Who else is texting in? Oh, it's Blessed. Blessed says, Hi, it's Blessed. Bright and shiny morning. I woke up. I hope you had a starry, a good night sleep. Yeah, I did. Yeah, it was really starry. And then you says, you went on to say, I woke up at 5:30. Well, that's pretty early. 30 minutes before the top of the hour, where the morning bell starts. If a tree will grow, it will grow different pods of superpowers, and the tree will be my charge. Okay, you'll be in charge of the tree, and you have different superpowers. Come on, that's amazing, you know, to think of it. I mean, your tree would grow the power to be invincible, like invisible, and then also invincible, you know? You'd grow a leaf that could make somebody read other people's thoughts, right? Make people teleport from one area to the other by maybe snapping their fingers. What else? It could be a superhero that could make somebody be like Spider-Man and shoot webs from their hands. That would be really cool. Well done, Wes. I really dig your tree, you know. I dig it. Perfect says, good morning, this is Perfect. I woke up at 5:57. Oh, wow. 3 minutes before the show starts. That's good. I wish that the trees grow magical flowers. That's cool. I mean, it could do anything. I mean, it's magic, so anything is possible with those. Cool. The quote of the day. If this is perfect, I will take it up from Fabi. Here we go. Like Fabi said, every dream has its zenith. Every dream has its zenith. But some people's zenith are unbeating UCL campaign without the trophy, beating Man City and Real Madrid 5-1, and also scoring 2 free kicks. A coming piece. No, you don't. But it doesn't matter. It could be other people's. What about? Oh, you see how trolls work. They never celebrate the good things. We were champions last season. Still defending champions, you know. Even when we start the new season, y'all be hailing us. Who else? Oh, Testimony's texted in. He says, "Bright and shiny morning. I woke up at 6:39. Whoa, 39 minutes into the show because of the Netherlands. Oh, the Netherlands game. I see." Die Die means let's go. Yeah, I know that. But is that Spanish or something else? Anyway, you say, I wish money grew on trees and the UCL trophy also grew on trees for teams with zero. Yeah, I wish that too. I wish that too. My quote for the day, with the word of the day. When a team reaches its zenith, they win UCL. But when Arsenal reaches its zenith, they buckle the UCL final. I Come in Peace, Testimony, Carlos Garcia. Well, well, well, thank you. Who else is testing in? Thank God Fabi didn't troll Arsenal today. Too much troll got you sick. So sorry, my darling. Fabi, get well soon, please. This is from Superstar Mummy Gabby. How cool. Thank you very much, Superstar Gabby. Fabi, you see, get well soon. Perfect. You're back? He says, but you're not the first to win the EPL. Yeah, we are not, but we won it anyway. let's do some stretches. Let's do some stretches very quickly. What are we doing? Let's go to forward fold. How does that work? I'll teach you. It's easy. Now, this is, you can even think about it as a full body stretch. It's very good if, you know, for Superstar Mommies and Superstar Daddies, some of our big boys and big girls who work these days, right? And then you stay in the office and you spend so much time sitting, maybe pressing the computer or just sitting, even in the store. You know how, you know, you open your store, you just sit. Yes, you get up from time to time to maybe arrange one or two things, but then you just sit for most of the day, right? So this will stretch your legs and your hamstrings. But also your chest and your shoulder. All right? So here we go. You don't need to carry anything. You just need to use your body. All right. Starting off with standing with your feet and hip wide. Your feet hip wide apart. Good. So if you stand, like measure it with your width, like your hip width. Good. Now your toes have to be pointing forward. Good. The next thing is you keep a flat back. So you chest out, almost like that. And then you bend at the waist, shifting your hips backward and your weight in your heels until you feel a stretch down the back of your legs. So what I'm saying is just go down. Good, as if you want to touch the floor or the ground. Good. Now, as you bend forward, let gravity pull your arms above your head, keeping your arms straight. And then go as far as your shoulder flexibility allows you. Hold this position for 30 seconds. So just go down, try to bend, almost as if you're folding. And then you hold it down that way. Stay there for a couple of minutes. A couple of seconds. 30 seconds is good. You can try it afterwards. Try again and again and again. Make sure you breathe while you do that. And you see that? You stretch your arms straight, your hamstrings, your shoulders, your lower back too. And you thank me for it. Okay? All right. Cool stuff. Let's see. Do we have any other texts? Who's texting on WhatsApp? Let's find out. Oh, where are you? Oh, found it. Says, hi, my name is Lucy. And I woke up at 5 a.m. All right. Hi, Lucy. And bright and Saturday morning to you, too. Famous sent a quote in. He says, hi, my name is Famous. And the quote for the word of the day is, flow wherever you go. You can't be limited. Dare to rise above all your limitations. Still, reach till you reach your zenith. I'm going to say that again because I messed it up. All right. Flow wherever you go. You can't be limited. Dare to rise above all limitations till you reach your zenith. That is a good one. And like us, Arsenal will keep climbing on till we reach our zenith. For sure. It's an Arsenal guy too. Arsenal for life. We need to gather, you know. We need to have our meeting. So Mr. Mummy Gabby's there. Who else? Fame. I think Nancy too. And of course, me. Good. So yeah, we're banding up together really good. Good morning. My name is Gabriella. I woke up at 5. And if I were to wish for something to grow on trees, I want diamonds to grow on it. All right, cool stuff. Now Michi says, for zenith, the word of the day. Here's a quote. Don't fear the climb. Every step you take is moving you closer to your zenith. And the view from your peak will be worth every scar you earned getting there. Isn't that cool? Well done. Thank you very much, Michi. Appreciate you. All right. So there we go. All right. You know what's going to happen now? Music. And afterwards, we have to do that dancing, the dancing queen song. Good by ABBA. And then, at 7, we open the register, reel out all the names, and get ready for Brainiac!

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say that's my brother. You stay away from my brother, cause I say so. If you put your paws on my brother, you'll meet the jaws of his brother. Those are the laws for my brother. Where'd he go?

sorry. That is from the movie Lion King. That's Taka and Mufasa. Oh, nice. 7:04 on the clock this morning. And it's time for us to open this monthly register now. And read all the names that have gone on the register this morning. Let's see. What do we have here? Am I missing a text? I think I have all the names now. All right, so let's open the register and read out the names. All right, starting with our shiny star of the day, the first to call in, and that is none other than Emmanuel. Well done, Emmanuel. Well done. You are shiny star of the day. All right, so, Emmanuel, even though we didn't get you the time you got up this morning, but here you are. Who else? Famous at 6:11. Baby at 4:30. Nancy at 5:23. Clara at 5:12. Success at 4. 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Superstar Mommy Gabby at 5:58. Oh, Gabby at 5:56. Bless at 5:30. Lucy at 5 a.m. Gabriella at 5 a.m. And so is Kayla, Kaden, Kadison, and Kalani, all at 5 a.m. this morning. All right, well done, guys. Well done. Now it's time to switch things up. Right. Okay. Ha-ha. It's game time on Brainiac. All right, hold your horses, you know. On Brainiac, on Fridays, we don't do it like any other days, you know that. Because on Fridays, we like to play with the family. Right. So, gather around. Make sure you grab Sipister Mommy or Sipister Daddy or any of your siblings and play together. Because we about to jump on with it. All right. So, I'm going to explain what we're playing today. Today, we're doing the Word Ladder. That's what we're doing today. Word Ladder. But how does that work? Don't worry. I'll explain. So I'm going to give you a three-letter word. Say, for example, a word like dog, okay? D-O-G, dog. Or say I give you a word, say cat. And I'm going to give you two words, all right? So the first word and then the last word. The first word is, for example, cat. And the last word, for example, is dog. And I'll tell you to give me, change... Each change, you can change any of the letters in the word, any of them, one after the other, until you get me dog. For example, if I say cat is the word we're starting with, C-A-T. How do I turn C-A-T to D-O-G? You have to change any of the letters one at a time. So for cat, I would change A first and I would get O. That's C-O-T, caught. And then I could change C to D and it'll be dot. And finally, I could change T to G and it will be dog. You see, three-step word ladder challenge. That's what we're playing today. So again, I'm going to explain this because we also have a time limit to make this happen. I'm going to time this. Okay, so I'm going to give you two words. The starting word for this example, cat. And the last word, or the ending word, or end word, and that is dog. Now you have to change any of the letters. You could change C if that you think that's going to give you your answer, get you to dog faster, whichever works. You could change A, no trouble. You could change T, but you have to change each letter one at a time. You can't change two letters at the same time. You can't change three letters at the same time. It has to be one after the other. And every word, every letter you change has to give you an actual word. I don't want to hear somebody to change C to D. I need to be dat, D-A-T. There is nothing like that in the dictionary, okay? So whatever letter you're taking out to put a new one, it has to make sense. It has to be an English word. All right, I've stressed it enough. So cat can change to dog. How do you do that? First, you change A to O. It'll become caught. And then you change
D to C, or C rather to D, and it becomes dot. And finally, you change T to G and becomes dog. So we've gotten the N word, right? Right. Okay. All right. I hope you understand. And make sure you play with family. I'm going to explain again when we start. All right? So just brace up for that. Michi says, I want you to please play me Golden. I love Kids FM. We love you too. All right? We do. Here's Golden, Huntricks. And the first round starts after this. Stay here.

0: Contrix, and that is Golding. Awesome. All right, 12 minutes into the 7 o'clock hour. Welcome, welcome, welcome. We're about to do Brainiac. All right, first round starting now. Are you ready for the word ladder? All right, I give you two words, the start word and the end word. And you tell me, how do we get from start to the end word? All you need to do per time is to change one letter per time until you can get the end word. It could take you two moves. It could take you three moves. It could take you four moves. But let's see how many you can solve in 90 seconds. That's a long time. Is this 60? Okay. Let's see how many you can solve in 60 seconds. All right, 60 seconds. 90 is too long. All right, remember the example. The example I gave is cat to dog. First thing first, you have to change A to O, you get caught. You change C to D, you get dot. And then you change T to G, you get dog. You see how a cat transforms to a dog? In three steps. Easy peasy. All right, let's see how well you can do. Remember to call the family. All right, Onyeka, please help me with the calls. Once you see the calls, pick them up. Who's calling now? Oh, it's loading. Did that one drop? It dropped. You can try again. 07001017 or 0904-9565-728. You can do that on WhatsApp too. Hey, Brian, shiny morning to you. Brian, shiny morning. Brian, shiny morning. Is that Emmanuel? Yeah. All right, Emmanuel, welcome, welcome, welcome. Who are you playing with?
1: Oh,
0: you were alone in the show. Oh, I see. All right, Emmanuel, I'm going to give you just one because it's you, Emmanuel. Okay?
1: Okay.
0: All right, but you could even call your neighbors. Who knows? I mean, we could play together as a family. Anyway, but here is one for you. This one, it's a one step. This is one step. Just change one letter and you get me a word. Here it comes. Bed. That is the start word. Bed. B-E-D. I want you to make it B-E-T. What do you change?
1: I'll change the D to T.
0: You change the D to T. You get bed. All right. He understands it. All right. Let's see if we could do something that has two moves. Two moves. You ready?
1: Yes, I'm ready.
0: All right. Change sip, S-I-P, to tap, T-A-P.
1: Change what?
0: Sip, S-I-P, to T-I-P. No, to T-A-P.

Go on, I'm listening. Oh, where did you go, Emmanuel? All right. I just wanted to be sure that we understand the game, and I think Emmanuel, he does understand. All right. Well done. Please, you're calling next time. Make sure you call with somebody. All right. It could be your neighbor. That works, too. All right. 07000-101017. Let's see who's calling now. Remember, you can call on WhatsApp, too. 0904-9565-728. Let's see who this is. Which family have we got here? Oh, did that connect? I don't think it did. Let's try again.

0: don't know what's going on. 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Again, 0904-9565-728. I'm going to drop this for WhatsApp. All right, now, if you're on WhatsApp, say you're too busy to call. That's okay. Here is something tricky for WhatsApp. This is going to give you four moves. Four moves. Are you ready for WhatsApp? Fox is the start word. Fox. F-O-X. And I want you to get it to dog. Transform a fox into a dog. How many moves? Four moves. All right, let me know on WhatsApp. Remember, any letter you change, it has to be one per time, and it has to form an English word. Okay? Again, it is fox, F-O-X, to dog, D-O-G. Let's see how well you can do. Let me know on WhatsApp, 0904-9565-728. Again, 0904-9565-728. Let's see who's calling here. Hey, bright and shiny morning to you.
1: Bright and shiny morning.
0: Bright and shiny morning, Superstar Mitchie.
1: Yeah.
0: The Kingsley family in the building. All right, welcome, guys. A quick introduction. Everybody pass the phone and say, my name is this, my name is that. All right, go.
1: What do you say?
0: I want to meet everybody. Who am I speaking with? I know you, but I want the world to hear you, too.
1: Yes, my name is Michi.
0: Michi, all right, next, who's there?
2: Mommy.
0: Oh, who's next?
2: Easy.
0: Easy. Is Divine there, too? All right. Yeah, he says goodbye. All right. The Kingsley family are in the building. I hope you all understand the game.
1: Yeah.
0: Good. Now, if you change the word, if you change a letter, rather, please make sure that it is an English word. So, for example, with the one I gave to, what's his name? Emmanuel. Good. Sip to tap. So, if you say, I'm changing S, and you're putting T, for example, It would now become tip. So I want to know the word that when you change a letter, I want to hear the word.
1: Okay.
0: All right, good. So you have 60 seconds and as many as you can change. Let's see how well you could do. Are you ready?
1: Yes.
0: All right. So this is four moves. Four moves. Your start word is cold. Cold, as in
1: C-O-L-D.
0: You're going to change that to warm. Warm. W-A-R-M.
1: Okay.
0: Your time starts now.
1: Mold.
0: All right. You have to spell that for me.
1: Old, O-L-D, old. Okay.
0: It has to be four letter words.
1: Four letter. Oh, good.
0: And. That doesn't work.
1: Oh, my God.
0: No, don't worry. We're going to try again. We're going
1: to...
0: I know. I know.
1: Before the word.
0: It has to be. All right. Let's raise it up again. Okay.
1: Uh-huh.
0: I know this is going to come. All right, Superstar Mommy, we're gonna start easy. Okay?
1: Did I cut you so you explain better? I'm confused.
0: I know. All right. And the call, let me explain again. Good. Good.

to dog or transform cat to dog, here's what you do. Cat is C-A-T. Now, if I want to change that, I would first change A and make A O. So what I would get is C-O-T, which is caught, where a baby stays. And then I would do the next move, which is move number two. And that would move, that would be to change C from the cot to D. And that becomes D-O-T, which is dot. Nice. Like the point. Good. And final one to get me to dog is I would change T from dot to G. Becomes dog. D-O-G. Get it? Right. Now with the cold and the warm, four moves. That's a bit tricky. But here's what I'll do. I would change R. I'll change L in cold to R. It becomes cord. C-O-R-D. The next thing I'll do is to change O in cord to A. It'll become C-A-R-D. And the next final thing, no, not the final thing, the one before the final, is to change C in card to W. It becomes warm. W-A-R-D. And finally, I change D to M. And that is warm, as in W-A-R-M. Okay, like I said, that's a bit tricky. So next time, we're going to stick to two moves or just one move, all right? Or three moves, but not four moves. Four moves is long. All right. I hope you understand now. Good. That, well, we'll do it again. We'll try again. And I'm sure you get it now. We'll try again. Bye.

0: the nation's most brilliant young minds gear up for the National Secondary School Debate Tournament. It's the season finale of the I Beg to Differ Secondary Schools Debate Tournament Season 9. 10th of August at 3 p.m. Lagos, Abuja and Port Harcourt will come alive. Champions from Abuja, Port Harcourt and Lagos will go shoulder to shoulder for the crown of the Champion of Champions. 16 secondary schools, 3 daily debates, 4 weeks of intense matchups. Who will be the Champion of Champions of the I Beg to Differ Season 9? The final lap of the journey begins August 10 at 3 p.m. For sponsorship inquiries, email info@nigeriainfo.fm or ibegtodiffer@nigeriainfo.fm. I Beg to Differ, the Tournament of Champions.
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0: listen to me.
1: All right. Well, we hear you, Megan Trainor. We hear you. 29, actually, on the clock this morning. All right. Friday, June 26, 2026. All right. Round two, or round one still, because we're not... I hope you understand now. 07001017. Who's there? Bright and shiny morning. Okay. All right. Welcome back, the Kingsley family.
2: Yeah.
1: All right. I hope you understand it now.
2: Yeah.
1: Okay. All right. Go ahead. All right. No trouble. Your start word is C. S. E A C.
2: Okay, S E A. All right.
1: Good. And then I want you to get that to sun. S U N. Sun.
2: That's two.
3: How many steps?
1: That should take you three moves.
3: Okay.
1: Are you ready?
3: Wait.
1: You're something already. Your time starts now.
2: Isn't it like sun? It's a C. This word, does it have any meaning?
1: Which word?
2: This, it says C and sun.
1: Yes, S-U-N, sun.
2: No. That person is doing better.
1: No. Okay, see, that's what you're going to do.
2: I'm
1: gonna
2: honestly.
1: I'm going to give you a clue. You have 30 seconds left, by the way. Change the last letter there in C. What are you going to get? Change it to any letter in your, you know, comes to mind. Change the last letter.
2: The last letter, which is A.
1: Good.
2: And. And. A-N-D.
1: A-N-D.
2: Okay, let's go.
1: And. Nope, and that's time. Oh, wow. Even Onyeka is nodding her head like, oh, no.
2: Like, the cold and warm. We able to get cold, hard, word, and mold.
1: And mold?
2: Yes.
1: No, the final thing has to be the last word. Not mold. Mold isn't the last word. The last word is warm. Are you there? Oh, where did you go? Apparently, Phil didn't get it. All right. Onyeka, what do you think? Should we change this? Yeah, we should. All right. Okay. So here's what we're going to do. We're going to switch this thing up now. Or we can try one more time. We can try one more time and see. Maybe somebody else gets it. 07000. 101017 or 090495657 2 and 8. Let's find out who this family is. Hey, bright shiny morning to you. Are you there? Hello, are you there? Oh, no. I can hear something, but it's just in the background. Nobody's stepping up to the mic. See if... let's try another one. 07000101017. You could also call the 090 number. That works too. 0904-9565-728. All right, it's trying to connect. Let's take a time. Oh. Plus, we need to check traffic, too. All right, let's see if we could just pause for a minute and check the traffic and see what's happening there. Where are we? Where is the helicopter? All right, found it. Well, let's quickly check traffic, because it's 7:34 now, before it's too late. How's it looking? We're gonna just look at three areas that are usually notorious for this. And we are currently hovering above the NTA road. And, well, it's not looking pretty, especially the you-know-where. Yeah, the hot spot. We can hear this going on there. Two sections of the road. Well, it's more on the lane that leads to where now? Say you're coming from Ozoba and you're heading to NTA Road. We're heading to Rumokuta. Yeah, that area. That lane, rather. A bit of traffic there. In fact, it is quite serious. However, on the other lane, not so much. Only if you are planning to get to the Obirikwere flyover and, you know, cut all the way up there. Because, yes, there's a bit of traffic just before you get to the junction. Where else can we find this? Yeah. Not that, this. Let's go down south and see. How is it looking? Not bad, you know. But... oh, I see. Is it the D-Line area now? Where is this area? Oh, it's along the, Ajip Road. There is a bit of traffic just close to the Chief Interim Junction on Ikwere Road. Oh, I see. Well, if you're on the road, please let me know how traffic is doing this morning. You can send the texting to the number 0904-9565-728. Where's the mouse? Did that work? No, it didn't. 07000-101017.

Sia with Titanium right here on 101.7 Kids FM. All right, 40 minutes into the 7 o'clock hour. I know, 20 minutes to the top of the hour. Eight. All right, you know what? Let's switch things up now. So I think that it's a little bit challenging for a lot of people. Or maybe I'm not explaining it well enough. So you know what? Let's just change it, okay? Somebody's like, yeah. All right. So here's what we're gonna do. We're gonna do a very quick round of true or false questions, right? This is a true or false challenge. I'm gonna give you 10. Every

0: if you can't get all through all 10 in get through all 10 in 30 seconds, that's okay. As many as you can, but you only have 30 seconds. When I call the question or give the statement, you tell me true or you say false, whichever you think it is. And let's try this one. Let's try it. All right. 07000101017. Make sure you're playing with the family, remember. 07000101017. Or you can call on WhatsApp too. 0904-9565-728. Again, 0904-9565-728. Or just call the number directly. Even if you can't call on WhatsApp, that's okay too. Hey, bright and shiny morning.
1: Bright and shiny morning.
0: All right, welcome back, the Kingsley family. Are you happy about this new game? Are you happy about this new one?
1: Yes.
0: I know Mr. Money will be like, yay. I know, sorry. All right, let's quickly do this. You have 30 seconds and 10 questions. Are you ready?
1: Yes, let's play.
0: All right, here, your time starts now. Nigeria is home to more than 250 ethnic groups.
1: Nigeria to what?
0: Nigeria is home to more than 250 ethnic groups. True or false?
1: True.
0: The Great Wall of China can be seen with the naked eye from the moon. True or false?
1: False.
0: An octopus has three hearts. True or false?
1: True. False.
0: All right. Moving on. The Sahara Desert is the largest desert in the world. True or false? A group of lions is called a pride. True or false? Venice is the closest planet to the sun. True or false? Honey never spoils if it's stored properly. True or false? The human body has 206 bones. True or false? All right, your time is up. So, I don't know if you noticed, but there was an extension on your time from 30 to 60 seconds. So that's what we're doing, 60 seconds. Don't arrest me. So after 60 seconds, each question or right answer is 10. So you got how many? 7 correct. And that means you've got 70 points. All right. So 70 points for the Kingsley family. They got 7 out of 8 of the questions that I asked. All right. So we were able to get through 8 of the 10. And they got 7 out of the 8. All right, cool. 7:44. Let's try again. I know the phone lines are frustrating this morning, but we'll keep trying. Remember, we don't quit here now, do we? Let's see who else is trying. 07000101017. Now, if that is not connecting, you can call the WhatsApp number directly. Again, it is 0904-9565-728. Hey, bright and shiny morning to you. Right in shiny morning. What's your shiny name?
2: It's Osahom.
0: Oh, welcome, Osahom. All right, who are you playing with?
2: I'm playing with my sister.
0: With your sister. That is your Nifo, right?
2: Yeah.
0: Your Nifo family.
2: Yes.
0: All right. You have 60 seconds to answer 10 questions. Each question carries 10 marks. All right, so answer as quickly as you can. Your time starts now. A whale is a fish. True or false?
2: True.
0: A whale is a fish. True or false?
2: True.
0: You said true.
2: Yes.
0: There are 7 continents on Earth. True or false? Bananas grow on trees. True or false?
1: True.
0: What did you say?
1: True.
0: What's kind? Oh, did you say true?
1: Yes.
0: All right. Mount Everest is the tallest mountain above sea level. True or false?
1: True.
0: Lagos is Nigeria's capital city. True or false?
1: True.
0: The speed of light is faster than the speed of sound. True or false?
1: True.
0: All right. Everything seemed to be true. The Olympic rings represent five continents. True or false? The Olympic rings represent five continents. True or false?
1: True.
0: I'm going to ask you one final one. One final one because of the delay in time. Are you ready?
1: Yes, please.
0: All right. The final question. A rainbow always has seven colors. True or false?
1: True.
0: All right, Osal. Your knifos. Osal and Ofori. Good. So after 60 seconds. Yeah, and by the way, you breezed through all the questions. I don't think there was anyone. Oh, okay. You breezed through 9 out of 10. And after 60 seconds, you got 50 points. So you got 5 out of the 9 questions. Even though at some point it almost felt like everything you said was true, true, true. But well done, well done. All right, have a bright and shiny day. What did you say? I can't hear you. Is that a song? Send a text on WhatsApp.
1: Okay.
0: All right. 07007001017. I'm really trying to get that line on, but it's not connecting. Every time I take a call, it takes forever, or it doesn't at all. 09049565728. You could try that number 2. That works fine. You could try it on WhatsApp. Or you could just call the number directly, just like Osama just did. 09049565728. That again is 09049565728. Let's see who's calling. Hey, bright and shiny morning to you.
3: Morning.
0: Bright and shiny morning. What's your shiny name?
3: Gift.
0: Your gift. Hi, Gift. Gift, are you okay? Oh, so sorry. Who are you playing with, Gift?
3: Oh,
0: Gift, we don't play alone. On Fridays, we play with the family. Where is everybody? Oh, they're not around. All right, so here's what I'm going to do. I'm going to ask you a question, and you're going to tell me the answer on WhatsApp, okay? All right, so here comes your question. I'm going to give you one of the ones that the Onifo didn't answer. Let's see. Sharks are mammals. True or false? Sharks are mammals. True or false? Let me know if you know the answer on WhatsApp. You can send a texting as well. 09049565728. That again is 09049565728. And 8. All right. Let's try one more time. 09049565728. Try the number. And let's see. Make sure you're playing with the family, all right? It's the family face-off on Brainiac. Hey, bright and shiny morning.
4: Good morning.
0: Bright and shiny, shiny morning. What's your shiny name?
4: Chioma.
0: Hi, Chioma. Who are you playing with?
4: My friend.
0: All right, let's meet your friend. Hello, friend. Bright and shiny morning.
4: Good morning.
0: What's your shiny name?
4: Ella.
0: Ella. All right, happiness. Did I say happiness? Chioma and Ella. Are you guys ready?
4: Yes, we are. Yeah.
0: You say yes, let's play. Are you ready?
4: Yes, I am.
0: You say yes, let's play. All right, let's try it one more time. Are you ready?
4: Yes, I'm ready.
0: Oh, wow. All right. Kioma and Ella, you have you have 60 seconds to run through 10 questions. Your time starts now. Koalas are bears. Are bears true or false?
4: False.
0: The human heart is about the size of a fist. True or false? The human heart is about the size of a fist. True or false?
4: True.
0: Bats are the only mammals capable of sustained flight. True or false?
4: False.
0: Tomatoes are vegetables. True or false?
4: Tomatoes are vegetables.
0: True or false?
4: True.
0: Water boils at 100 degrees centigrade. True or false?
4: True.
0: The cheetah is the fastest land animal. True or false?
4: True.
0: The Earth has two moons. True or false?
4: Earth has two moons.
0: Yeah, true or false?
4: False.
0: Nigeria has 36 states and the FCT. True or false?
4: True.
0: Polar bears and penguins live together in the wild. True or false?
4: I didn't get you.
0: Polar bears and penguins live together in the wild. True or false?
4: False.
0: False. All right. Your time is up. And you went through how many questions now? Nine. Whoa. Well, that's almost there. Nine. Okay. So how many did they get? Whoa. Chioma and Ella, after 60 seconds, y'all got 70 points. All right. We're currently tying with the Kingsley family. Thank you so much, guys. Have a bright and shiny day. Oh, the joy. I see. Well, well done. Well done. I think it's a break coming in, coming up very soon. So stay here. We'll do more on the other side of this.

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3: That's for sure. 8 o'clock on that's what the time say. Let's see. Can we do one more? Just to wrap things up. I know with this start. It was a very, very funny start to Brainiac this morning. We had to change the game too, so yeah. All right, let's see if we can accommodate some more calls into the final round and crown somebody. Somebody has got to break through that ceiling of 70. Two families are currently in 70. The Kingsley family and the Friends pair, Joe Manella. 70 points, 70 points apiece. All right, let's see. Who can break that and make it 80 points or 90 points? Or better still, 100 of a 100. Let's find out. 0904-9565-728. 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Or try on WhatsApp, 0904-9565-728. It's a true or false challenge. That's what we're doing. You have 60 seconds to run through 10 questions. And if you get all 10 right, whoa, you become a family of the week. Hey, bright and shiny morning.
4: Bright and shiny morning.
3: Ryan Shandy, man, morning. Emmanuel, are you back?
4: I'm back.
3: All right, who are you back with?
4: I don't anybody want to beat that point.
3: So who are you with?
4: I'm with nobody, but I want to beat that point.
3: Well, for you to do that, you have to call with somebody too. All right, Emmanuel, yeah. We're playing with the family today. That's why it's called the Family Face-Off. I know the lines are not helping us this morning, but you can just call the 090 number directly, just like Emmanuel did. Or just keep trying, who knows? Just like this family, it could work. Hey, bright and shiny morning!
5: Bright and shiny morning!
3: Bright and shiny morning! What's your shiny name? Say that again, please.
5: Zeriel.
3: Zeriel. How do you spell that?
5: J-E-R-I-E-L.
3: Zeriel. That's a lovely name. Who are you playing with?
5: My family.
3: Oh, good. Let's meet everybody. Who's there? Bright and shiny morning. Oh, all right. Is that sister or sister and mommy? The twin. What's your shiny name?
5: Zael.
3: All right. Okay. So the two of you. Who else is there? Just the two of you. What's your family name? Say that again.
5: Uma.
3: All right. Cool. So are you guys ready?
5: Let's play.
3: Yes, let's play. Hold on. All right. Your time starts now. A crocodile cannot stick out its tongue. True or false?
5: False.
3: Africa is the largest continent. True or false?
5: False.
3: Bees communicate through a dance. True or false?
5: True.
3: There are 60 minutes in 2 hours. True or false?
5: False.
3: The Amazon rainforest is in South America. True or false? 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
3: Camels store water in their humps. True or false? Nigeria shares a border with Cameroon. True or false? frogs are amphibians, true or false? Jupiter is the smallest planet in our solar system, true or false? What did you say? Falls. Africa. Oh, okay. We've gotten through all of them, and your time is up. Whoa. You're the only family that went through all 10. Whoa. Well done, guys. The Umar family. All right. After 60 seconds and 10 questions, you got 80 points.

0: All right. Whoa. Just, and the beat was just 10 points. Just, wow. One question more. Whoa. That means you went through 10 questions. You got 8 right, so 80 points. And that makes the Umar family the winners this morning. Hey, remember, please send a text. Please send a text to our WhatsApp number.
1: Yes.
0: All right. Thank you very much. Have a bright and shiny day and congratulations. Just say we are the Umar family.
1: Okay.
0: All right.
1: What's
0: have a bright.
1: Oh,
0: first time callers too. Oh, whoa. I have a special song. Here it goes. Welcome. How do you do? Welcome. How do you do? This is Kids FM. We like to have fun. Welcome. How do you do?
1: Thank you.
0: All right. I'm expecting that text. Have a bright and shiny day. Boo, bye.
1: Bye.
0: All right. Boo, bye. Oh, wow. Who would have thought? First time caller. And also, our family of the week this morning, or rather this week. Yeah. All right. We have to throw the curtains. Why? Because it's already 7 minutes past 8. And you know what happens. We get hungry. But even before that, we've got to check with the World Cup so far. Remember, right? All right. So we're going to do that. And then we're going to have breakfast afterwards. Okay, not immediately. Obviously, we have to go dance a little bit and also celebrate our winners. Good. So, did you see the game yesterday and early this morning? Was it perfect? Who says? I think it was Testimony who said, you know, I saw the Netherlands game, so I had to snooze a little bit more. Anyway, so let's run through the results from the game yesterday and early this morning. So, Curaçao played with Cote d'Ivoire yesterday. I think around 8 or was it 9 now? Anyway, the game ended 2-0 in favor of Cote d'Ivoire. Yeah, African countries, these guys. I mean, we are taking over. Let's see how their table stands now. I think Curaçao would be going home because I don't think they have picked up any points in the World Cup so far. What group is that? Let's find out. That's Group E. And how is Group E looking this morning? Where are... Oh, found it. So Germany is currently atop the group with 6 points. And Cote d'Ivoire is also their second in the group, but also with 6 points. Ecuador, 4 points. So I guess we know who are qualifying, the teams qualifying, right? Germany, for sure. Cote d'Ivoire and Ecuador. I know, the best place... Well, Ecuador would have to play with the other best placed third team, and then they find a way to make that happen, right? Anyway, Curaçao, they only got 1 point so far in the tournament. I don't think they'll be qualifying. Well, not this time around. Also, yesterday, Ecuador played with Germany, and guess who won? Not Germany, Ecuador won. Yes, indeed. They won 2-1. Oh, wow, I didn't see that coming. I didn't even see the game. No wonder Ecuador has 4 points. Oh, I see. They nicked the points out of Germany. Well. Well, early this morning, Tunisia played with the Netherlands. And the game ended 3-1 in favor of Netherlands. Tunisia 1, Netherlands 3. That is Group F. How is it looking? Well, I'll tell you. The Netherlands are currently sitting pretty on top of the group with 7 points. Japan, on the other side has 5 points. Who else? Sweden, 4. And Tunisia, 0. No points so far. How did Japan and Sweden game end? 1-1. So 1 apiece. 1 to Japan and 1 to Sweden. So there you go. This morning, Turkey played as well with the USA. And the game ended in favor of Turkey. And that is in Group D. How's it looking? But before we check that, Paraguay and Austria also played this morning, and the game ended 0-0. No goal at all. A friend of mine said eyeglass when it's 0-0. Well, currently, the USA sits sits on top of the table with 6 points. Australia has got 4 points at second. Paraguay at 3 with 4 points. And Turkey, 3 points. Whoa. Well, Turkey, I don't think they're qualifying. Paraguay would have to play with the rest of the third best placed teams, right? But Australia and the USA are going on to the next round. So those are the games that went on early this morning and late last night. But let's see, what's happening today? Norway, an interesting game, playing with France at 8 today. Senegal faces Iraq at 8 as well. And then early tomorrow morning at 1, Cabo Verde. One of the most popular teams this World Cup round, right? Cabo Verde will be playing with Saudi Arabia at 1. Also Paraguay and Spain at 1. Watch out for those. There are two more games coming up early in the morning. New Zealand and Belgium and Egypt and Iran. Well, we'll tell you how that goes maybe next week Monday. Okay, there you go. All right, we're going to have food now. But that's coming up next. Here's a shot with Show Me Off.

0: check. What time is it?
1: Hey, it's 9 o'clock. I hope you're not running late. 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
2: Welcome to Kids FM Daily Scoop. I am 8th Warrior Casimir. Let's begin this Friday morning bulletin from the site of the collapsed four-story building on Peter Ardiley Road in Port Harcourt, where the engines of the five excavators have now been switched off after hours of rescue efforts. Two students involved in the accident that killed Ms. Eno Udosin, a resident of the main campus of the River State University, have been arrested and are in police custody. The chairman of Ichie Local Government Council, Chima Boniface Njoku, has announced a 1 million naira reward for every Ichie student of Ignatius Ajuri University of Education who graduates with a first-class degree. Today is World Drug Day, and Port Harcourt residents are calling on the River State Government to intensify efforts to tackle the growing problem of substance abuse, which they say is contributing to rising crime and insecurity across the state. The People's Redemption Party, PRP, says the administration of President Bola

0: Tinubu lacks the credibility and public trust needed to create state police. On the foreign scene, the International Maritime Organization has temporarily stopped escorting ships through the Strait of Hormuz after a cargo ship reported being attacked on Thursday. In business, the Central Bank of Nigeria has directed banks and other financial institutions to freeze accounts of customers accused of terrorism financing. In entertainment, the family of the late Nollywood legend Mr. Ibu is currently facing financial hardship years after the actor's death. Content creator King Michi made this known when she visited the family. In sports, Ecuador came from behind to defeat Germany 2-1 on Thursday, keeping their FIFA World Cup campaign alive and securing a place in the last 32. Today in history, on this day, 1936, the world's first practical helicopter lifted off. The twin-rotor Focke-Wulf FW-61 was first tested in Bremen, Germany. None of the first prototypes survived World War II. And that's Kids FM Daily Scoop. I am Adewoye Kazmir.
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0: 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Letter R might say, rock on, rebel against ordinary, and remember that pants are optional.
1: 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Let's play!

All right, BTS on Dynamite right there. Good morning. It's a Friday. Yeah, something about Fridays. The fact that it starts with a bang in some people's heads because it's more like, yay, finally, the week has come to an end. We're moving on to the weekend. And loads and loads of plans for the weekend. Parties here and there, events here and there, and burial ceremonies as well, house opening or housewarming, child dedication. Yeah, that's a Sunday thing. Naming ceremony happens, yeah, Fridays and Saturdays as well. Yeah, many other reasons why Fridays are more like a bang kind of day. And I'm loving this weather this morning. It's not hot. It's not cold. It's just cool. Yeah. All right. I'm Connie, the Air Lady, and this is the Break Time Show on a Friday. And today we're going to have to start off with a PTA. How are you doing? I'm coming to your school on the PTA. Most Fridays, we look at what students should not do, but actually do. And one of those is damaging school properties. Students actually do that. You know, crazy enough, there are some things that can be described as damaging a school property, but some students do not see it that way. Like when you are writing on your school desk that your parents did not buy. Exactly. It's part of it. Anyway, that's what we'll be discussing on this hour. And I want to know, looking at back then when you were in school, and this is for parents, this is for the teenagers, maybe if you are still in school though, you can tell me, what is the most common thing that students damage in your school? Writing on desks, on the walls, and outright destruction of school property. You know what I mean. So tell me, what is the most common thing that students damage in your school? And second of all, what is the consequence for damaging school property? Now, everyone, you can also tell me, parents, talk to me as well. Should students who damage school property repair and or replace them? Or should they be forgiven until they've done a very big one? Now, if a student writes on the school wall, and it's very clear that nobody should write on the wall, should the student be made to paint the wall? All right, so let's talk now. Remember, you are a parent, and the money's going to come from you, though. So think about it before you answer me. And also put yourself in the shoes of those who are running the school, right? Yep, that's how it works. All right, we're going to move on by 10 to the glow-up room. So glow-up central today is about you. It's about me. Yeah, it's a very personal thing we're discussing today. Something about your hair, something about grooming. And when you talk about hair, it's not just for the ladies. Hair grooming is for everybody. So when the time comes, I'll tell you what that conversation is really about. And we have a tongue twister coming up within the fun time hour, which of course is 11 o'clock hour. And afterwards, we will have trending stories come up at 12 o'clock. All right, so that's what's happening today on the show. Okay. Oh, you're sending me messages. I've already asked you a couple of questions about damaging school property. So let's have those messages coming already. Yeah. And remember, head onto social media and you can find us right there on Instagram. We are at kids.fm.ng. Check out our page. Come on. If you are the kind of person who loves to tweet, yes, we are also there on X. So get on X right now and... excuse me, you're going to find us right there. Very active, trust me, very active. On X, we are at Kids FMNG. Remember, the kids is S, okay? At Kids FMNG. Get on X, get on Facebook, get on TikTok, and you will definitely find us there. And I'm also on Instagram. So you can find me on Instagram with C Air Lady. Oh, since it's a Friday, how about we just dance a little? Yeah, Lady Gaga on this one. Kobe O'Donis with her. Just Dance. Let's go.

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1: Oh, hello, Mr. Wolf.

Oh, well, she says she's iconic by mistake. No, we're not. Right here on Kids FM, everyone's a star. 9:21 on the clock. Welcome back to the show. And yes, we are talking. It's the PTA right here on the Break Time Show. I'm Connie, the air lady. All right, so damaging school property, that's what we're discussing. And back to the questions I asked you earlier. You might want to answer them. Send me a message and let me know. What is the most damaged school property? Or the most damaged property in your school? What is that one thing or two things? What are those two things that students in your school always damage? They're always malhandling, mishandling, overly handling, rough handling. All right, so tell me what that particular

So how can parents teach their children to respect things that belong to everyone? That is a question. Get in here and talk to me. Send me a message to 0904-956-5728. I knew it. I knew you. Taylor Swift singing that one. I'll be back. Stay tuned.

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1: Oh, hello, Mr. Wolf.
2: And hello to you as well. That was Acapop Kids with Kings and Queens. 9:47 on the clock. Great to have you right here once again. It's the PTA on the Break Time Show. I'm Connie, the Air Lady, and we're talking about damaging school property. And this is something that students do, but they shouldn't do that. But they actually do. They do it. All right. So what is the most common thing students damage in your school? It's what we're looking at. Yeah, that's what we're looking at. All right. And we've talked about a couple of reasons why students damage school property. And some of those reasons: carelessness, peer pressure, anger is another thing. Boredom is another thing. Yeah. Like when they're in the classroom and there's nothing happening, the teachers are not coming in. Next thing, someone gets an idea. I could actually start painting with my marker or whatever. I could actually start writing on the wall. And many other things that students actually do. And then another reason why is lack of supervision. There's nobody to call them to order. So they do some things, and because they know they're going to get away with it, they just go ahead. You know, we talk about vandalism outside the school. Vandalism of rail tracks, that happens. What are all those other things that people vandalize? Have you been to some of the flyovers recently? Yeah, you find some things missing. The manholes around this city, most of them are actually open. Who is removing them? Vandals. Yeah. And so it happens in our schools as well. Students are vandalizing school property. And it's looking like it's normal. It's fine. We can take something and take it home. Well, it's not even doing anything in the class. And so you carry it and take it home. When the school is clean, well-maintained, the environment is better for everybody. It may not necessarily look like it has any direct bearing on what we're doing. So imagine that there are flowers planted in the school. And someone feels like, what is he even doing here? And then they go and uproot those flowers and perhaps take them to their own house or just throw everything away. Right? So what if the person who's damaging the property is your classmate? Do you report them? Have you ever had to report a classmate or any student who you saw vandalizing the school property, damaging the facility? Is that one of the things you can teach your kids to do as a parent? And what is the consequence for damaging school property? Was there ever a consequence when you were in school? And what do you think the consequence should be? 07000 101017. Send those messages in. I'd love to also hear from you, so you can call in as well. Let's see. Hi, it's Jackie again. I forgot to add, in our school, if you damage something, you will buy a dozen of whatever you damaged. Thank you. Wow. Whoa. I think I like that one. Yeah. I mean, damage one and buy 12. And so you think about it. Am I ready to part with all that money because of one thing? So imagine drawing some crap on the school wall, right? I mean, you just did it like a corner of the wall. It's not even like plenty. You didn't do like a whole part of the wall, just one corner like that. And they say, that's very good. Oh yeah, now you go and buy paint, get a painter to paint the entire wall. I mean, I think if it happens to one person, every other person will take dressing. Because why would I want to buy paint, a bucket of paint or half bucket, whatever the quantity, and then get a painter and pay the person to paint an entire wall? Ah! Yeah. Hi, Connie. Good morning. How are you doing today? Okay, I'm going to read. I hope you're fine. Yes, I'm fine. I'm fine. Students in my school were really unbearable. They always destroyed the school fence. And trust my school, all the students involved in the act will bring a block each and Okay. Oh, that was a good one. And also messing up the toilets. Even if they did it intentionally or not, they will still pay even after being punished. Even if it was a girls' school, the girls were just too wild. That's from Casey. All right. Thank you very much, Casey. All right. Let's hear from another person, though. You can send a message and you can also call in and join the conversation. Why do students destroy school property? What did that happen when you were in school? And even for you parents as well, you could also share. Emmanuel, is that you again?
3: Yes. I'm to say something.
2: Okay, you have to turn off your radio set so I can just hear your voice.
3: Yes, I've done that.
2: Okay, go on.
3: My wonder is that children will see put your chief and drum marks on the wall.
2: Could you say that again?
3: And even though that punishment occurs, it shouldn't be doing that the same thing over and over again.
2: Yeah, but you know, there are so many others who would have done the same thing, but by the time they see the consequence, they would just sit back.
3: In our school, that happened, but what happens is that when school comes, we look at children coming down, and they're coming down, we don't have one, so in one or two in them is drawing something on the wall. But when I move, they just use the pen to pin on the wall and they'll be drawing mark. When the child is out now, you find out a mark on the wall. When it comes the next day to ask, all people will deny. And we don't know who to start with.
2: Interesting. All right. Thank you for sharing, Emmanuel.
3: Okay, goodbye.
2: All right, bye. Okay, so talking about how, you know, you can't really hold on to somebody. The other day, we talked about group punishment. That was like some weeks ago. Or should I say some months ago? We talked about group punishment. In some schools, this is where group punishment actually comes alive. If you guys cannot produce whoever it is that damaged the school property or defaced the school wall or the table, whatever, okay, it's not a big deal. You guys are going to pay for it. So every member of the class will have to donate money. So that way, you find out that once anybody catches anybody or sees anybody trying to do something, they're first and they're quick to report. Because I don't want to pay for something that I didn't do. Yeah. That's more like it. So maybe group punishment is a way to get every other person to police every other person, you know, police your classmates and police other students so that nobody will cause you problem. All right, let's take a message about the beg to differ debate.
4: 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It's the season finale of the I Beg to Differ Secondary Schools Debate Tournament Season 9. 10th of August at 3 p.m. Lagos, Abuja and Port Harcourt will come alive. Champions from Abuja, Port Harcourt and Lagos will go shoulder to shoulder for the crown of the Champion of Champions. 16 secondary schools, 3 daily debates, 4 weeks of intense matchups. Who will be the Champion of Champions of the I Beg to Differ Season 9? The final lap of the journey begins August 10 at 3 p.m. For sponsorship inquiries, email info@nigeriainfo.fm or ibegtodifer@nigeriainfo.fm. I Beg to Differ, the Tournament of Champions.
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2: Okay, we're wrapping up conversations about damaging school property. All right. So many other things people actually do that could be described as damaging school property. Defacing the school fence, the school gate, your classroom walls, that also is damaging school property. Some kids would say, no, we're just painting the wall. Oh, we're just coloring the wall. But no, you are defacing the place. So you're causing damage to your school environment or to your school property. Okay. So I want to believe that with what we've discussed so far, you've gotten an idea of what it means to damage a school property, because sometimes some of the things kids see as damage, it's not just that. There's much more. For some of them, they feel that they're just painting. They're just taking something. It's just flower. We're not using the flower. And that's why you removed it. You uprooted it. And the tree is just there. It's not really growing. It's just tree. But it's not big. Normally, orange used to be big, but this one is small. And you uprooted it. Why? All right. Well, that's what we're going to have to draw the curtain on this conversation right now. Get ready, because I'm coming to your home. Glow Up Central is happening next. And on Glow Up Central, we will be talking about grooming. I'm talking about your hair. I'm talking about your beard. Yes, that's what we'll be discussing right now. Okay, so how long is too long is the question for your braids, for your haircuts, and generally grooming habits. How long is too long? What's the longest you've ever had to carry your braided hair? That's for the ladies. And for the guys, how long do you wait before you cut your hair or shave your beards or whatever you do with those beards? How long do you wait? 2 weeks? 3 weeks? Ladies, even for you two, what's the longest you've ever carried one hairstyle? 1 month? 3 months? Let's talk. You can send me a message and let me know. 0904-956-5728. That's for Glow Up Central. Coming up soon within the 10 o'clock hour. I'm Connie the Air Lady. Stick around.

0: If the alphabet could give bad advice, S would say, snack often, snooze frequently, and swear like a sailor. Just kidding. Or am I?
1: Wait a minute. Who are you?
2: Did you know?
3: Let's have some fun. Did you know?
4: Did you know? The color of your skin is determined by the amount of pigment melanin that the body produces. Those with small amounts of melanin have light skin, while those with large amounts have dark skin. If you didn't know before, now you do. Wow.

My goodness. Nat King Cole right there with L-O-V-E. Love is made for me and you. And love is made for your hair too. Do you love your hair? And how much care do you show your hair? Love is made for your beard too. Bow, bow, bow, bow, bow, bow, bow, bow, bow. 10:07 on the clock. Welcome now to Glow Up Central right here on the Break Time Show. Okay, I want to hear from you because we're talking about your hair and we're talking about your beards. Love is made for your hair too and your beards. Love. Okay, so how long should you keep your braids before taking them out? And how long do you keep your braids before changing your braids? And guys, how long should you go before getting another haircut? And how long do you go before getting another haircut? And if you keep a beard, how often should you trim it or shave it? And how often do you trim it or shave it? Now, some people change hairstyles every 2 weeks. Hi, ladies. And some carry their braids for like 3 months. Mm-mm-mm. How y'all doing that? I don't know. And there are some men that just, they can't sleep. Like, if their haircut is like 2 weeks, they're not themselves anymore. They're scattered because they just have to go. They will keep scratching and scratching because it actually does, it itches them. And same happens with their beards. They can't just keep it. I mean, I grew up watching my dad shave. It felt like he did that every morning, you know. And I thought that that was like a normal thing for men. Like every morning you've got that, what was that thing you guys rub on your beards? Shaving cream, exactly. You know, apply it and then get the shaving stick with the mirror and he's removing everything. I thought it was a normal thing for everyone, but now I know it's not. So yesterday, I was asking my colleague, one of my colleagues, I was like, why are you keeping your beards like that? Like, why? It's just all over the place. And recently, I've taken out time to just observe the guys around me. And I've noticed that the younger men, for want of looking mature? Yeah, they just want to appear older than they are. Or maybe look like their age. They just leave their beards. I mean, it's just all over the place. And then when you meet the older men, they're neatly shaved. It's like they don't want to look old. Or maybe it's just their way. It's their style. But I want to know, though. I just want to know. It's Glow Up Central. So get in here and let's talk. So your hair is part of personal hygiene. If you're talking about love, self-love, I love me. I love me. I love myself. I don't need anybody else. Yeah, I love your hair too. You know, when you keep one hairstyle for too long, some things actually start happening. And some of those are, oh, I'll tell you in a jiffy. Send me a message and talk to me. All right? Because what we're discussing right now is your hair and your beards for the guys. So hair for everybody and beards for those who keep beards. How long is too long? Send me a message and talk to me. Parents, you can also join this conversation and let me know how long before your boys get a haircut and how long before your girls get to change their braids. All right? 0904-956-5728. Ed Sheeran, Sapphire! I'll be back. Yeah.

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7: Oh, hello, Mr. Wolf.
8: And hello to you as well. All right, 10:22 on the clock right now. And guess what? I'm about to switch up on you. Yeah. Okay, so just a little bit of a switch. That's what's going to be happening right now. Okay, so we were talking about something before, but we're going to talk about another part of glowing up, and we're going to continue with this one.

0: from that point up to now, I've been thinking of new designs, putting my designs out there. I'm just trying to preach the pop tag message.
1: How has the response been from friends, family, and people around?
0: From strangers, it's kind of 50-50, because some people see it and they like it and they like understand it. Some people see it and they are just confused. and they are like, what is this guy doing? It doesn't really look
2: like a fashion piece. Mm-hmm. It's not something that everybody will see and say, okay, this is a fashion piece. So most people just see the discarded part of it. They see it as trash.
1: Mm.
2: So it even got to the point where, like, even from my friends, my very, very, very, very, very close friend did not really even like it. Had to even stop talking to me because of...
1: Wow, really?
2: Yeah, my friend of how many years? And, like, I tried to explain why I was doing it to her. And she was like, no, that I'm a grown man in my 20s. I should be looking for how to get money and not be... not be thinking about fashion and all that. It's a long story, but yeah, I lost friendships.
1: That...
2: At the same time, I would also say that for the most part, it made people notice me. Like, it gave people a lot. It pointed people to my direction a lot. Because if I'm walking now, I see heads turning in real time. A lot of it, like, it sparks curiosity in people. Like, people cannot just see it and turn.
1: Yeah,
2: their
1: because
2: head.
1: It's very always, catchy.
2: Yeah, they always have an opinion about it. It might be good, it might be bad, but at least it brings out the opinion in people. And I like that about it. Like, it sparks curiosity in people.
1: Yes, it does spark curiosity. I mean, the moment I saw it, I was like, what? What? Really? Okay, so did you ever go to a point where you wanted to quit?
2: Not really, because this is something that I enjoy. And I was not really doing it for, like... Let me say, it was not really something I was taking very seriously. I did it as freely as I create, because I try to create freely. So I do it like, it's just natural. It comes naturally to me. So I don't think there was ever a point where I was thinking I should quit, because I was not doing it for money. So there was no point where I was like, okay, I'm not making enough money, so I should stop. Mm. I'm not doing it for fame, so there's no point where I'm like, okay, I'm not getting enough recognition, I should stop. I was just really expressing myself. Basically.
1: Okay. All right. So I have commercial coming up. I'm going to go take that, and then we'll come back and talk some more about this journey and if this is making you money just yet. It's 101.7 Kids FM, people. Stick around.
3: The nation's most brilliant young minds gear up for the National Secondary School Debate Tournament. It's the season finale of the I Beg to Differ Secondary Schools Debate Tournament Season 9. 10th of August at 3 p.m. Lagos, Abuja and Port Harcourt will come alive. Champions from Abuja, Port Harcourt and Lagos will go shoulder to shoulder for the crown of the Champion of Champions. 16 secondary schools, 3 daily debates, 4 weeks of intense matchups. Who will be the Champion of Champions of the I Beg to Differ Season 9, the final lap of the journey?

0: All right, people, we're still talking to Wavy the creative, also known as the Pub Tab King, the guy who goes round Lagos, picking pub tabs and making beautiful fashion statements out of them. He's told us how he started making earrings, and from earrings he saw that, okay, this is good. And then he thought about it. Why not do this, make some fashion pieces, make some clothes out of this? So he started designing clothes with pop tabs as well. He lost a friend because she looked at him and said, what kind of thing are you doing like this? Don't know that you're not a small, you're not a child again. What are you doing like this? Will you grow up? Eh? Why are you doing, what are you doing with pop tabs? And so I'm wondering, because this friend's concern is, you know, sort of valid, because she was looking out for her friend and saying, you need to be making money. So, Wavy.
1: Hello.
0: Yeah, are you, let's talk about the commercial part of your pop tabs design. Have you started making money from this? Have you started selling your jewelry or the jackets or the clothing items you've made?
1: Okay, so generally, it didn't start as something I wanted to use as a brand, but some people were seeing it on me, and like the demands were getting kind of up to the point that I decided that, okay, let me start doing it so that people can tap into it also.
0: Oh,
1: so,
0: wow.
1: It started as mostly me selling to my friends. And my friends, just like when people see it on them, or people like refer by word of mouth,
0: mm-hmm.
1: that I can sell to them. So it didn't really go large scale. So just like on undercover, I had a lot of supporters. Like people saw it and they were supporting it and they knew me for it. Mm. But like converting to like people buying and actually patronizing me wasn't really much until recently, basically.
0: Oh.
1: Like I got wide attention from Adekunle Goods, Similar Design, and me coming out to talk about it. So now, I can see a lot of people tapping into it now. People are making inquiries now. Everybody wants to copy pieces. So yeah, I'm grateful.
0: Yeah,
1: I'm very, very grateful.
0: I feel like I would love to wear a pop tab jacket. Yeah. Okay. So if you're going to sell a jacket or a pair of earrings, what's the price range?
1: Okay,
0: how expensive is it going to be? Okay.
1: For the long pairs of earrings, I sell those for 8K.
0: Oh, okay.
1: For the jackets, I do those on custom orders. So just tell me the design you want. I can go to the market, shop for the jackets, and then I'll work on a custom design for you. I put them on and we'll discuss the price personally.
0: Mm.
1: Then for the rosary, I also do a pop-up rosary.
0: Oh, interesting.
1: Yeah. So that goes for 15,000. I do a stud, like diamond studded pop-up earrings.
0: Those, wow.
1: For 5K. I think that's all that's available for now.
0: How long does it take you to create a piece?
1: A piece? If I have everything I need, maybe some hours. Let me say some hours. But nothing too, doesn't take too much time.
0: Okay. All right. The power of creativity, the power of curiosity, and putting your curiosity to test and working on it. Okay, so we have lots of kids and lots of parents listening.
1: Okay.
0: So I want you to speak to a child who is listening right now and thinking, I'm not talented.
1: Mm.
0: What would you say to them?
1: Okay, so what I would say, and I'm mirroring this to myself too, because I would say maybe a message I'm sending to my child or my past self. I would say just trust the ideas that feel like you. Trust your inner self. Like, you know what is true to you. Yeah, just believe what is true to you. Trust it very, very well. Trust yourself. That's my main point. Because a lot of people will doubt you. A lot of people will tell you that what you are doing, like, it doesn't make sense. It might not make sense to everybody around you, but if it feels real to you, it feels true to you, just trust yourself and keep doing what you are doing. One day it will click. One day it will click. Just if you have anything that you believe that you are doing that is right for you, just keep doing it.
0: Okay. And for the parents?
1: I would say you should encourage your kids creatively. Like, if you see your children doing something, like, I would not say weird, but something that is not normal.

0: but like it's still very, very creative. I would say you should encourage your kids. Also, like, encourage your kids to go into art. Also, we need more artists. We need more creative kids in Nigeria, basically.
1: We need more. All right, Wavy, thank you so much for joining me on Dreamers today. Thank you for having this conversation with me. Oh, how do we find you on social media? Instagram.
0: So my handle is Wavy the Creative on every social media. Okay. And if you are looking for my Pop Tap page, then you can find me as the Pop Tap King. So it's either Wavy the Creative or the Pop Tap King.
1: Yeah. All right,
0: anyway,
1: then.
0: Twitter, Instagram, TikTok.
1: All right, then. Thank you so much, Wavy, for being with us and for inspiring us with your great story.
0: Keep on having me. Thank you. I really appreciate it.
1: All right, then. All right. Enjoy the rest of your day.
0: All right. You too. Take care.
1: Okay, that was interesting. That was definitely interesting. Imagine just walking around and picking trash, really, because it's trash. I can already hear a mom saying, "Will you go and throw that thing away? All of that dotty that you're packing in my house." Right? But this young man in his 20s decided to make something beautiful out of it. And he's going viral lately because someone else has tapped into that idea and is doing something very similar. And people started saying, I've seen this thing somewhere. This thing sounds like this, or it looks like what this person is doing. And it has garnered a lot of attention for him. And people are coming to say, you know what? I think I want to buy what you're selling. Staying true to your dreams. He stayed true. He lost a friend in the process, but then he stayed true. Such an inspiring story. I've got to go now. Thank you so much for doing Dreamers with me. And thank you especially to all those who joined me from the 12 o'clock hour where we did peek and play. Played you beautiful love songs today. Really beautiful, beautiful songs that make you remember those really special people in your life. Thank you to all those who joined me on that hour. On the 1 o'clock hour, we played. It was playtime. And we had such a great time doing the Fun Fact Friday game. 2 facts, 1 non-fact. And I had a lot of people spotting different things. So, did I have a Fun Fact champion today? Yes, I did. All of those who sent me text messages, thank you so much. And to those who called as well. Thank you to Wavy for being on Dreamers on this hour and inspiring us with your beautiful story. Okay, people, remember that we're very, very active on social media. Very active. So always go on our social media pages and engage, okay? On Instagram, we're at kids.fm.ng. On Facebook, TikTok, and X, we're at kids.fmng. And on YouTube, it's kids.fm Nigeria. You can find me on Instagram at @the_MissMuna. That's @the_MissMuna. All right. Ubonga Kids comes right up. There's something about mats and rats. I don't know. But Flower Girl Lily is also in the building. And she's going to be taking you on a jolly good ride on the school bus drive at 3. The Friday edition of the school bus drive. So stick around, people. It's 101.7 Kids FM. The fun continues.
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4: It's a beautiful day in Cocoteau Village, but wait, something doesn't seem quite right with Mzee Kigo, who's standing at his farm. Maybe Kibena will find out what.
5: Mzee Kigo, why are you so sad?
6: Some rats came along and destroyed all my crops. I've no idea how many of them they were.
5: There must have been loads of them to destroy a field this big. Don't worry, Mzee Kigo. I'll find them, I'll count them, and we can figure out what to do.
4: Wow, I see 6 tiny huts I haven't seen here at Cocoteau before. What is this place, and who is this little rat?
7: Hello. Greetings, welcome to Rat Village.
5: Thank you. Excuse me, Mr. Rat. Can I ask how many of you live here?
7: Look for yourself.

0: you.
1: There are more of us in the next town. Keep walking along and you'll find them.
2: Thank you so much.
3: This town is tiny. How many houses are here, Kibena?
2: 1, 2, 3, 4. There are only 4 rats here?
3: Whoa! I didn't expect the rats to pop out of their houses like that. There are so many.

0: house there are 10. Mama Rat, how are you?
1: I'm fine, thanks. So, what are you doing here, kiddo?
0: I came here to count you.
1: Count us well, then come back again with enough presents for everyone.
2: There are 4 houses with 10 rats each. How many altogether, Kibana?
0: 10, 20, 30, 40.
2: Ooh, an even bigger town. Hey, is that a rat peeking out of the window? Oh, he's not the only one.
0: 1, 2, 3. There's so many rats here.

0: 200, 300, 400, 500. There's so many rats.
1: Oh, well, that makes the math easier. 5 houses with 100 rats each. Look at all these tall skyscrapers.
0: Wow, there's so many rats here. How could I possibly count them all?
2: Hey, use your bongo. That is your brain. In each building, there are 1,000 rats. You can figure it out.
3: We are little rats. We are little rats. In every house, you'll find 1,000 rats. We are little rats.
1: 1,000 is a bigger number. 7 houses of 1,000 rats. Can you handle it? I bet you can.
3: In every house you'll find 1,000.
0: 2,000.
1: To the field and share the news with Mzee Kigo. I'm sure he's really eager to hear from you.
0: And I'm back. I saw lots of rats.
4: Did you figure out how many there are? Write it down and show me.
0: There's so many of them. There's a huge city with 7,000. There's a smaller city with 500 rats. There's a small town which has 40 rats. And there's a little village with just 6 rats.
4: Ah, I see. Now add them up.
0: I've already added them up.
4: You can write it out more easily using the digits. 7, 5, 4, and 6.
0: Now I see 7,546.
4: Well done, Kibena. Now you know how to count using thousands, hundreds, tens, and ones places.
0: Now that we know how many rats there are, it's time to move them.
4: That'd be great, Kibena. But you think it's that easy to move thousands of rats?
0: But wait and see, Mzee Kigo. I've got a plan.
4: Okay, then.
1: I wonder what Kibena's plan is. She's now going to the forest.
5: Tiny Temba! Tiny Temba! Tiny Temba! Tiny Temba!
1: Ah, who's that?
5: Kibena, Kibena, Kibena!
1: Oh, it's Kibena's friend, Tiny Tembo.
0: Thanks for coming. I've got a bit of a challenge that I need your help with.
6: I'm here for you, Kibena. Don't you worry. But you didn't say what you need me to do.
5: Come on, let's get moving, and I'll tell you along the way.
1: Oh, looks like they're going to the rats' houses.
6: Gosh, it's far, Kibena.
0: Don't worry, we're almost there. I've asked you here to help me move all these rats.
6: Really, Kibena? All of them?
5: Yup, every last one, Tiny Tembo.
0: I know you can blow your trunk like a trumpet. If you do that now, I've got a feeling these rats will follow you.

0: working! The rats are following Kimena and Tiny Tembo. Now they have to cross the river using the bridge. I see they're counting as they cross.
1: 7,098.
0: Uh-oh. But now the bridge is shaking. I think they're too heavy for it, as they're crossing all at once in large numbers. Oh no! The bridge has broken. And, uh-oh, one rat is still jumping to shore. Will he make it across? Jump, rat! Jump!
2: 7,100!
0: He made it! Phew! But there are still a few other rats left on the other side.
3: Yeah. How are the others gonna get over here now, Kimena?
4: Don't you worry. We'll get them all over to this side.
1: But where are you taking us, Kimena?
4: Ah, you don't know? I'm taking you to an amazing place for you to live. It's called the forest, and it's a beautiful place where there are lots of delicious fruits for you to eat.
1: Aha! It's the gift you promised us, Kimena!
4: You remember, don't you? Now tell me, how many have made it over to this side?
1: 7,100 of us have crossed!
4: So let me see.
0: Ah, good thinking, Kimena. Write it down on the ground. Kids, join Kimena in writing it down. You can write on the ground too, or on a paper.
4: In total, you are 7,546.
0: Write this number down, kids, and follow along as Kimena explains what to do.
4: If we subtract 7,100, then we'll know how many are left. Here, before subtracting, I line up all of the numbers in the right places. The ones, tens, hundreds, and thousands places.
0: So, now write 7,100 under 7,446, kids.
4: Then you subtract as usual. 6 minus 0 is 6. 4 minus 0 is
1: 4.
4: 5 minus 1 is
1: 4.
4: Then 7 minus 7 is
1: 4.
4: That's right, it's 0. So I put nothing there. This means that 446 rats are left over there.
0: Oh, here comes a rat running out from the forest. And what's that in his hand? Oh, a mango.
1: Kimena, it's amazing here.
4: Didn't I tell you?
1: There are so many different kinds of fruit. But so how can we get the rest of the rats here so they can live the good life with us?
5: Hold on one sec. I've got an idea.
0: Oh, look. It's Senior Tembo.
6: Junior, did you call me?
5: We've got a problem. We need your help with Dad.
6: Mm-hmm. What's the problem?
5: A bunch of us crossed over here, but then the bridge broke and the others can't get over here. Can you help them?
6: That will be a piece of cake.
0: What is Senior Tembo doing? He seems to be stretching out across the river.
6: Okay, I'm your bridge now. Cross over before I get too tired.
0: What a great idea, Senior Tembo. Ha ha ha! The rats aren't wasting any time. They are crossing over already.
6: Is that all of you?
0: Finally, they've all crossed over to the other side now.
6: Okay.
4: How many have crossed now?
1: 445!
0: Ah, there's Kimena again, using the ground to do the math. Let's calculate with her again, kids. Grab your papers or use the ground.
4: So at first, 7,100 of you crossed.
0: Write this number down, kids.
4: And now, 445 more have crossed over.
0: Now, write this number under the 7,100.
4: You'll see I put the ones together, the tens together, the hundreds together. Now, let's add them up. 0 plus 5 is...
1: 5!
4: bring down the seven because there's nothing in that place.
5: 7,545.
4: Wait, really? But there were 7,546 of you. And now there are 7,545.
5: We're missing one.
1: Where's she?
5: Shh, be quiet a sec. I think I hear something. Don't you hear it?
1: I don't hear anything.
5: You guys have little ears. My ears are big and I hear a rat calling to us. Let me go get her.
0: Yes, Tiny Tembo. 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
3: Welcome to Kids FM Daily Scoop. I am 8th Warrior Casimir. Let's begin this Friday morning bulletin from the site of the collapsed four-story building on Peter Ardiley Road in Port Harcourt, where the engines of the five excavators have now been switched off after hours of rescue efforts. Two students involved in the accident that killed Ms. Eno Udosin, a resident of the main campus of the River State University, have been arrested and are in police custody. The chairman of Ichie Local Government Council, Chima Boniface Njoku, has announced a 1 million naira reward for every Ichie student of Ignatius Ajuri University of Education who graduates with a first-class degree. Today is World Drug Day, and Port Harcourt residents are calling on the River State government to intensify efforts to tackle the growing problem of substance abuse, which they say is contributing to rising crime and insecurity across the state. The People's Redemption Party, PRP, says the administration of President Bola Tinubu lacks the credibility and public trust needed to create state police. On the foreign scene, the International Maritime Organization has temporarily stopped escorting ships through the Strait of Hormuz after a cargo ship reported being attacked on Thursday. In business, the Central Bank of Nigeria has directed banks and other financial institutions to freeze accounts of customers accused of terrorism financing. In entertainment, the family of the late Nollywood legend Mr. Ibu is currently facing financial hardship years after the actor's death. Content creator King Michi made this known when she visited the family. In sports, Ecuador came from behind to defeat Germany 2-1 on Thursday, keeping their FIFA World Cup campaign alive and securing a place in the last 32. Today in history, on this day, 1936, the world's first practical helicopter lifted off. The twin-rotor Focke-Wulf FW-61 was first tested in Bremen, Germany. None of the first prototypes survived World War II. And that's Kids FM Daily Scoop. I am A.H. Boyer Casimir.
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5: Who's in the garden? It's Flower Girl Lily!

Yeah, there's magic in the air and there's fun everywhere on Kids FM. Jolly afternoon! Hey, Jolly Riders! It is time for the school bus drive on 101.7 Kids FM. And we're extra excited today because it's a Friday! That's right! Thank God it's Friday! Thank God it's Friday! We love Fridays! You know, I love the beginning of the weeks and the end of the week because it's always... Oh, that means I get to have a lot of fun with you guys, Jolly Riders. The school bus is going around the Garden City. We have our colorful school bus with lots of colors, blue, red, yellow, white, name it. It's always colorful and bright here in Kids FM, and it is in the Garden City today. I think the weather is nice. It's not too hot. It's not too cold. It's just right. It's perfect. And it's perfect to have fun right here on the school bus drive. I'm Flower Girl Lily, and I'm in the garden ready to play with Jolly Riders today. Alright, I hope you've been having a good day so far, and your day is just gonna get better and better with Kids FM. And since it's a Friday, we're gonna do mimic gimmicks. I love this hour because you guys are so great at doing mimics. I love it. And I have four things for you guys to mimic today. Four fun stuff to mimic today. You know the usual, you have to pick a number from 1 to 4 when you call in. I cannot wait to hear you guys do these ones. Super fun. My favorite one is probably either number 3 or number 4. Because I'm more interested in those two, seeing how you guys would do those two. All right. Well, after Mimic Gimmicks, it's Freestyle Friday. Yeah, on Freestyle Friday, we get to show your talents. Yes, you get to call in and do some singing, do some rapping, do some poetry. But you know, on Freestyle Fridays, I love to throw a twist. So yeah, I have another twist today. I'm not going to tell you yet. But you just have to stay tuned to find out. And of course, by 5 o'clock, it's Entertainment Buzz. That hour will be buzzing with trending stories and a very interesting fashion topic as well. I cannot wait for that hour because, you know, it's always fun getting to talk to you guys and hear your opinions and your preferences. And we just get to discuss on that hour. I love it. I have more fun stuff to talk about, so make sure you stay tuned and keep listening till 6 o'clock. The school bus drive is on 3 p.m. to 6 p.m. We're going to have a lot of fun this Friday. And of course, the fun is never complete without great music. We have this one, Dancing Queen, a classic by ABBA. Maybe you could be a dancing queen or king if you listen to this song and get up and dance. 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

0: like I've with that song After Like. Okay, Jolly Riders, it's Mimic Gimmicks right now on the School Bus Drive. And it's time to mimic, so go ahead and call in 07000 101017. You call in, you tell me your name, tell me where you're calling from, and pick a number from 1 to 4. And I'll give you something to mimic. It's Mimic Gimmicks right now, or you can call on WhatsApp 0904-956-5728. Let's see how good you are at doing these mimics. 07000 101017. All right, Colin, let me know how you're doing today, and let's play a Mimic Gimmicks. Hello?
1: Hello.
0: Hey, Jolly Rider. Hi.
1: Hi.
0: Who is in the garden?
1: My name is Oluchi.
0: Did you say Oluchi?
1: Ogechi.
0: Okay. Hi. Ogechi, where are you calling from?
1: I'm coming from Port Harcourt.
0: Where in Port Harcourt? Which part of Port Harcourt? Okay. Good to have you on the show, Ogechi. All right. Pick a number from 1 to 4.
1: Number two.
0: Okay. Let's see if you can do this one. Number two. Ogechi, you are to mimic a football commentator at a World Cup match. You know those football people that they always talk about what's happening on the field at the moment? Those commentators. Can you mimic them?
1: Okay,
0: we'll do the question. Okay, those football commentators, you know those people, if you're watching football, you'll be hearing someone in the background, voices in the background, talking about what's happening on the field. And when someone scores a goal, they're like, it's a goal! Can you act like those people? Or do you want to change? Do you want me to change?
1: Yes.
0: Okay, go ahead.
1: Can you change question?
0: All right, then. Pick a number from 1 to 4, except number 2, since you've already picked number 2.
1: Okay, number 4.
0: Number 4. Okay, number 4 is a police car siren. The siren of a police car.
1: Yes.
0: Okay, but it's not loud enough. You know, it's usually very loud. Okay. Great job. I like that.
1: Thank you.
0: Thank you for calling, Ogechi.
1: Thank you.
0: Bye. Okay, that was Ogechi. She did number 4, a police car siren. If you can do number 2 very well, you can call in and pick number 2. I still have two other questions for you guys. So you can pick any of those two as well. It's Mimic Gimmick right here on the School Bus Drive. Keep listening and get ready to mimic something. It's Mimic Gimmicks right now. Stay tuned.
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4: 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It's the season finale of the I Beg to Differ Secondary Schools Debate Tournament Season 9. 10th of August at 3 p.m. Lagos, Abuja and Port Harcourt will come alive. Champions from Abuja, Port Harcourt and Lagos will go shoulder to shoulder for the crown of the Champion of Champions. 16 secondary schools, 3 daily debates, 4 weeks of intense matchups. Who will be the Champion of Champions of the I Beg to Differ Season 9? The final lap of the journey begins August 10 at 3 p.m. For sponsorship inquiries, email info@nigeriainfo.fm or ibegtodifferatnigeriainfo.fm. I Beg to Differ, the Tournament of Champions.
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0: Panic at the Disco. High hopes. Yeah, you always gotta have high hopes every day. All right, it's Mimic Gimmicks right now on the school bus drive. Go ahead and call in. Pick a number from 1 to 4. And I'll give you something to mimic. We've already had Ogechi do one. Maybe you can call in and do another one. Call in 07000 101017. 07000 101017. That is the number to call. Or you can call with WhatsApp 0904-956-5728. Let me know how good you are at doing mimics. Can pick any number. Ogechi has already done a police car siren. I love to have other people do other things as well. So call in 07000 101017. And I need your energy, okay, when you call in. Don't call in sounding dull and tired. We're here to have fun. I want to see that energy, okay? So call in and tell me your name. Tell me where you're calling from. Where in the Garden City you're calling from. And let's have some fun. Hello? Hello?
1: Hello? Yes?
0: Jolly afternoon. How hey, Jolly you? Rider. Who is in the garden?
1: My name is Elizabeth.
0: Elizabeth, hi. Elizabeth, where are you calling from?
1: From Ozawa.
0: All right, good to have you, Elizabeth. Okay, are you ready to play?
1: Yes.
0: Yeah, when we ask you, are you ready to play, you're gonna say, yes, let's play. So are you ready to play?
1: Yes, let's play.
0: Okay. Pick a number from 1 to 4.
1: Number 2.
0: Number 2. Okay. Number 2. You're to mimic an old man doing a mic check on stage. You know how they do all those mic check. So you have to do that like an old man with an old man's voice. You can try to do that one. It's quite easy. Just do mic check, 1, 2, 3, mic check. Well, then you sound like your grandpa. At least try, then I can still give you another one.
1: My grandpa I don't know how to do.
0: Okay, then. Pick another number. I'm only giving you guys one chance to pick another number. Okay. Number 1. You are to mimic an AI voice. Speaking in pidgin. You know those robotic AI voice? You have to speak pidgin with it.
1: Yes. Pidgin.
0: Yes.
1: Okay.
0: Okay. Good attempt. I like that. All right, then. Thank you for calling. Bye, Elizabeth. All right. I'm only given one chance to pass. If not, you have to do it. You have to do it. It's easy, okay? Don't be nervous. All right, let's see. Let's take another call. Hello? Hello? Uh-oh. All right, that one just dropped. Let's take another one. Hello? Hello, Jolly Rider. Anyone there? Uh-oh. I'm not sure this person can hear me very well. At all. I don't think they can hear me at all. All right, we have to take another one. Remember, you can call via WhatsApp 0904-956-5728. Hello. Hello. Uh-oh, the calls keep dropping. What's going on? I'm seeing the calls, guys. I'm seeing your calls, okay? But they keep dropping. But just keep trying. Or you can try 0904-956-5728. You can call with that number on WhatsApp. Hello. Hello. Hey, Jolly Rider. Can you please say your name again? Ooh, you sound muffled. I can't hear you very well. Can you say that again, please?
1: God's love.
0: God's love. Okay. Hi, God's love. All right, God's love, are you ready to play?
1: Yes, let's play.
0: Okay, let's play. Choose a number from 1 to 4.
1: Number 3.
0: Okay, number 3. You are to mimic an old man doing mic check on stage. No, the way they do it in churches, for instance. Testing 1, 2, 3, mic check. You have to do it like an old man.
1: 1, 2, 3.
0: Mm-hmm.
1: Mic check.
0: Okay. All right, I'll give it to you. I wish you did it for longer, though. You only said something small. I wanted you to do it longer. But great job.
1: Okay.
0: All right. Thank you for calling, God's love. Okay, see, I like that. See, God's love did that. And it's easy and fun. Let's take another call. Let's go. Hello? Hey, Jolly Rider.
2: Hello.
0: Hi.
2: Hello.
0: Jolly afternoon. Who's in the garden?
2: This is D-Boy from Africa.
0: Hi, D-Boy. Is it D-Boy?
2: It's an abbreviation.
0: Okay. Well, good to have you on the show. Are you ready
2: My
0: to
2: name
0: play?
2: Is Divine.
0: Oh, Divine. Okay, there we go. Divine, hi. Are you ready to play?
2: Yes, let's play.
0: Okay. Pick a number from 1 to 4.
2: 1.
0: Number 1. Okay, D-Boy or Divine, you have to mimic an AI voice speaking in Pidgin. Can you do that?
2: Hello. Alright, I can do it.
0: Alright, go ahead.
2: What am I going to say?
0: You can say anything. Maybe the AI voice is greeting someone on the street and asking them how they're doing. But remember, it has to be in Pidgin.
2: Alright. Hello, how far are you?
0: Out of a 10.
2: I'm not good at speaking Pidgin.
0: Okay, you're not good. Okay. I'll give you a 2 out of 10. Because you didn't really speak Pidgin very well. Do you want to try another one since you're not good at Pidgin?
2: Yeah.
0: Fine. But you must do this one, Divine. Let's see how good you are. Pick another number, this time from 2 to 4, since you've already picked number 1.
1: Number two,
0: okay. Divine, I want you to mimic a football commentator at a football match. Those people that talk while the match is on.
1: All right. And it goes.
0: All right. I like that. Divine, do you like football?
1: Yeah.
0: No wonder. That's why you're really good at it. In fact, you didn't even hesitate. All right, Divine. Thank you for calling. Okay. It's Mimic Gimmicks right now on 101.7 Kids FM. Okay. Let's go listen to something, though. Something nice. Little Mix coming up with this one, Touch. Great music all the time here on Kids FM.

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0: Imagine Dragons with that powerful song, Believer. Okay, Mimic Gimmicks right now on 101.7 Kids FM. Let's see if we can squeeze in one more call right now on this hour. Hello?
1: Hello?
0: Hi, Jolly Rider. Who's in the garden? What's your name? Can you say your name again, please?
1: My name is Roy.
0: Hi. Though I still didn't get your name, but for the sake of time, are you ready to play? Uh-oh. No! No, now I'm sad. That call just dropped. Okay, you know what? More fun stuff still coming up, though. Bye. 4 o'clock, which is very soon, in a couple of minutes. We still have Freestyle Friday. I know you guys love Freestyle Friday, and I love Freestyle Friday as well. You're gonna be singing, you're gonna be rapping, or doing whatever you wanna do, but there's always a twist. So I'm gonna tell you what that twist is on the next hour. So keep listening and enjoying some great music on your Family Fun Radio. See you by 4.
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0: The nation's most brilliant young minds gear up for the National Secondary School Debate Tournament. It's the season finale of the I Beg to Differ Secondary Schools Debate Tournament Season 9. 10th of August at 3 p.m. Lagos, Abuja and Port Harcourt will come alive. Champions from Abuja, Port Harcourt and Lagos will go shoulder to shoulder for the crown of the Champion of Champions. 16 secondary schools, 3 daily debates, 4 weeks of intense matchups. Who will be the champion of champions of the I Beg to Differ Season 9? The final lap of the journey begins August 10 at 3 p.m. For sponsorship inquiries, email info@nigeriainfo.fm or ibegtodifferatnigeriainfo.fm. I Beg to Differ, the tournament of champions.
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Ariana Grande. Thank you. And next. Yes, we're on the next hour of fun. 4 o'clock. It's Freestyle Friday. All right. It's that hour where you get to impress me, as you always do, with your singing, your rapping, or your poetry. But as always, there's a twist. And the twist for today is, I need my drum rolls. The twist for today accents. All right, so I want you to call in and sing a song, but with a specific accent. Of course, not the original accent of the singer of the song. All right, I want you to sing in any other accent. For instance, you can call in and sing Golden, maybe with an Igbo accent. Or you can call in and sing, what song? You can sing maybe Without You by Davido with a British accent. All right, so I want you to play with it today and really, really be creative and take it to the next level on this hour, Freestyle Friday. You call in, you tell me the song you're singing and the accent you would be using while singing that song. I want to see how good you are. I know some time ago we've done accents on Mimic Gimmicks, but this time, let's do it on Freestyle Friday. And you know the numbers to call, 07000101017. 07000101017. Or you can call on WhatsApp 0904-956-5728. I want you to think of the song you want to sing and the accent. You have to do it well, guys. I'm counting on you guys. You have to do it well. Sing a song with a specific accent. Start preparing for that. Start rehearsing. While you do, let's listen to New Jeans with the song ETA. What's your ETA? What's your ETA?

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2: Hey, you.

0: Thank you, Keisha. With that song, Best Day. And it's a track, or it was a track, for the Angry Birds movie. Okay, it is Freestyle Friday right now. I wonder what song you're going to be singing today. But remember that the twist, you have to sing it with an accent. I want to see how good you are. You have to sing it with an accent. So you call me and tell me what song you're singing and which accent you'd love to use. 07000101017. Hello.
1: Hello. Good afternoon.
0: Hey, Jolly Rider. Jolly afternoon. Who is in the
1: Good
0: garden?
1: Afternoon to you too.
0: Can you say your name again?
1: Blessing. My name
0: okay,
1: is Blessing.
0: Hey, Blessing. Where are you calling from?
1: I'm calling from Annika.
0: Okay, good to have you, Blessing. Which song are you singing today? Or rapping, if you want to rap.
1: I'm singing It's Ophelia.
0: Okay, with which accent?
1: Pigeon accent.
0: Pigeon is not really an accent though. Or can you okay. Pigeon is not really an accent.
1: Okay.
0: Unless you speak
1: I'll try Igbo accent.
0: Okay. You can also do it like with pigeon, but pigeon with Igbo accent. Any way you want to do, just try. It's gonna be fun.
1: I heard you calling on the megaphone. You want to see me all alone. As legend has it so, that's quite the pyro. You like the match to watch me glow. And if you never call for me, I would have joined in the melancholy. As for my loyalty to me, myself, and I, right before you came back night. Oh, that time I started learning my tower, you were just calling your powers, and I can see it all. I can see it all. Late one night, it took me out of my grave, save my heart from the face of Ophelia. I'm done.
0: All right, I like that one. Okay, that was definitely funny and great as well. Thank you, Blessing.
1: Thank you. Bye.
0: Bye-bye. All right, there we go. That was Blessing, that one. Remember, we're singing with accents. So you have to call in. You have different accents, our local accents. You can also do foreign accents, maybe an Indian accent or British accent with any song at all. All right, 07000101017. 07000101017. Hello? Hello? Uh-oh. Okay, that one just dropped. You can also try on WhatsApp 0904-956-5728. It's Mimi Gimmicks right now. Oh, no, not Mimi Gimmicks. Freestyle Friday. Yeah, on the School Bus Drive on 101.7 Kids FM.

0: The nation's most brilliant young minds gear up for the National Secondary School Debate Tournament. It's the season finale of the I Beg to Differ Secondary Schools Debate Tournament Season 9. 10th of August at 3 p.m. Lagos, Abuja and Port Harcourt will come alive. Champions from Abuja, Port Harcourt and Lagos will go shoulder to shoulder for the crown of the Champion of Champions. 16 secondary schools, 3 daily debates, 4 weeks of intense matchups. Who will be the champion of champions of the I Beg to Differ Season 9? The final lap of the journey begins August 10 at 3 p.m. For sponsorship inquiries, email info@nigeriainfo.fm or ibegtodifferatnigeriainfo.fm. I Beg to Differ, the tournament of champions.
1: So, debaters, the floor is now yours.
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0: no going back.
1: There is no going back, and that song is Dark Horse. The Kidz Bop version, of course, but the original is by Katy Perry. Dark Horse, what a great song. We play great music all the time here on Kidz FM. And this is the hour of music because you guys get to sing or rap or perform any song, but you have to do it with an accent. So you have to tell me which accent you're singing that song with. It could be a local accent, any accent here in Nigeria, or you can go, you know, global. So you can do a foreign accent as well. Call in 07000 1010.

0: 07001010107 or on WhatsApp 0904-956-5728. Alright. Hello. Uh-oh. Sorry, Jolly Rider, the call dropped, but you can call back again with that same number, 07001010107. Or WhatsApp 0904-956-5728. Let me know which accent you're doing, you're singing the song in. You have to sing it well and do the accent well. And remember that whatever song you choose to sing or rap should be a clean song, okay? That means no dirty words, no bad words in it. You have to sing a clean song. I trust my Jolly Riders to give a good performance. Okay. Hello? Uh-oh, that one dropped again. Okay, let's sing this one. Hello?
1: Hello?
0: Hey, Jolly Rider. What's your name?
1: Hello.
0: What's your name?
1: Elvis.
0: Elvis? Can you say that again or spell it for me?
1: E-L-V-I-S.
0: Okay, so I got it right. Elvis. Hi.
1: Yes.
0: How are you doing today?
1: I'm doing fine.
0: Okay then, Elvis, I need you to give me some energy, okay? And you speak up so that everyone can hear you very well.
1: Okay.
0: All right, which song are you singing today? Uh-oh, Elvis. Oh no, the call with Elvis just dropped. Elvis, call back and tell me what song you'd love to sing and the accent you love to use as well. But in the meantime, let's take another call. Hello? 07001010107 07001010107 or on WhatsApp 0904-956-5728. Hello?
2: Hello?
0: Hello?
2: Good
0: evening. Jolly afternoon. Who is in the garden?
2: My name is Lakeisha. I'm calling from 11.
0: Hi, Lakeisha. How have you been?
2: I traveled.
0: Aww. Well, good to have you back. Good to hear from you again.
2: Thank you.
0: All right, Lakeisha. We're doing songs and accents. So you have to sing a song with a specific accent. Which song are you singing today? What song are you singing today?
2: Okay, I'm singing Love Me Like You Do by Ella Goulding.
0: Okay, and in which accent?
2: I'm using Ghana accent.
0: Ghana?
2: Yes.
0: Interesting. All right, I'm really interested in this one. Go ahead.
2: Okay. Yeah, the length. Yadi kele el me bled. Yadi ke, yadi peng. Yadi early thing I learned. Never knew that you could mean the match. The match. You must care, I don't care. Cause I've never been so high. Send me to be back. Let me take you cause this is the last. You can see the red, you bled to the left, to the left. Yeah, love me like you do. Love me like you do. Test me like you do. Test me like you do. Thank you.
0: Oh my goodness. That surprised me, Lakeisha. Oh my gosh, why did you choose to do the Ghanaian accent? And the way you did it, that means you've really studied them speaking.
2: Yes, I love your movie most of the time.
0: Aww. Well, great job, Lakeisha.
2: Thank you.
0: Bye-bye.
2: Bye.
0: All right, you see, Lakeisha did a great, great job with an accent that I was not expecting at all. Love that, love that. All right, let's see if someone else can do something in another accent. We're doing songs and accents on this hour. Call in, sing a song in a specific accent. Hello? Hello? Hello? Uh-oh. Hello? 07000 101017, 07000 101017. That is the number to call. Or you can call 0904-956-5728. I see the calls, Shirley Writers. I'm seeing a lot of calls, but they keep dropping. So try 0904-956-5728. You can call on WhatsApp. Hello? Hello? Hey, Jolly Rider. Hello? Hello?
3: Hello?
0: Please turn off your radio. Hello? Uh-oh. What's going on? Remember to turn off your radio, okay? When you call in, remember to always turn off your radio so that we can have a good conversation and we can hear each other, hear ourselves very well. Hello? Hello? Hello, Jolly Rider. Oh, I can barely hear you. Are you using headphones or something? Because I can barely hear you. Uh-oh. I think I'll have to let that one go. I could barely hear. It's like you were standing so far away. Let's try another one. Songs and accents. Hello? Okay, you know what? Let's just go listen to something. I'm still thinking about Lakeisha's performance not too long ago. Oh my goodness. I wonder if someone can also do the Ghanaian accent. That was a good one. A really good one. Alright then, we don't talk about Bruno. We talk about a lot of things here on Kids FM, but definitely not about Bruno, and I wonder why. Let's listen though.

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Now, I saw a message here, someone asking, what's an accent? Well, an accent is like a special way a person sounds, a unique way of speaking. So like people from different places, when you grow up in a specific place, you often say words differently. That's why you hear Nigerians speak differently from the Americans, Indians speak differently from the South Africans. You know, everyone has this special way of speaking that is influenced by their own language and, yeah, the way they grew up, where they also grew up in. So it's basically, it's just a normal thing. Yeah, everyone has an accent. So that's why I'm asking you, can you sing a song in another accent? Like I said, different people from different places speak differently. So can you sing a song and speak or sing that song in a different accent? Like Lakeisha, who called in and sang a song in a Ghanaian accent. She sang it like she's from Ghana, and that was so impressive. All right, I feel like I'm definitely going to bring this back next week. Because I want to hear more from you guys. I want you guys to go and practice, okay? You can sing, maybe you call in and sing in any local accent, or you sing in any foreign accent. If you're singing a Nigerian song, you're not just singing a Nigerian song. Maybe you can sing a Nigerian song with a foreign accent instead. And then sing a foreign song with a Nigerian accent. That would be cool. All right, Freestyle Friday right now. You can still send your messages, voice messages instead, if you want to still sing in an accent. You tell me what you're singing and the accent you'll be singing with. But in the meantime, traffic check-in comes up exactly by 5 o'clock. So you can also send your traffic messages as well, 0904-956-5728. It's a Friday. I wonder what it looks like in the Garden City right now. Hopefully it looks good and not jammed. But we'll see, we'll see. Send your traffic messages and get ready for entertainment buzz as well, because I have some trending stuff to share with you. It is the School Bus Drive on 101.7 Kids FM.

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1: I'm Jack. What time is it?
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4: 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Okay. As always, we start off at Rumosi Junction. There is that usual bit of traffic. And at Choba Junction as well. But NTA Road right now looks good. Just a bit of traffic here and there, but looks good, looks good. A bit of traffic at Apara Link Junction by East West Road, but nothing serious. Just a teensy tiny bit of traffic. Rumokoro Junction. There's traffic there as usual. Nothing out of the ordinary. Okay, let's go to the usual places. UST Road. Of course, there's traffic. And at Ikoku as well. Though Ikoku is not looking too bad, but there's traffic. Ade by Ada George is usually a busy area. And of course, if you're heading towards there, you would expect traffic. Rumolumini, there's traffic there, but it's not too intense right now. At least we've seen worse, you know? So it's good, it's good. Rumeme area. There is traffic, but it's not too serious today. So it's good. Remember, you can send your traffic messages to 0904-956-5728. Tell me where you are in the Garden City and if you're caught up in traffic somewhere. Okay. It might be jammed or not in your area, but does not stop the fun. Because it's time for Entertainment Buzz! Yeah, is that hour where I get to share with you some stuff going on, you know, trending stuff. And of course, we love to talk about fashion as well. Of course, I have another interesting topic of today. And what makes it even more exciting is getting to hear from you guys what you think and everything. But, you know, that's not the only thing that makes this hour special. We also have someone special joining me today. So make sure you stay tuned for that and keep listening to your Family Fun Radio, Kids FM. All right, let's listen to something fun right now. Dance Monkeys, yay! We're not monkeys, but we can definitely do some dancing. It's the School Bus Drive. Keep listening.

0: Don't worry, though. I'm not going anywhere right now because it is time for Entertainment Buzz. All right, on Entertainment Buzz, we get to talk about a lot of things going on, a lot of trending stuff. And in fact, we're also going to talk about something happening this month of June. And I'm not here alone. I am here with the Pastor Talking Drum himself.
1: I feel like a kid right now. I just feel like I can do some kiddie stuff, right, you know?
0: I mean, you can. It's the perfect place to feel free and do that.
1: Yeah, truth be told, I know I was still very much around when this whole stuff began. But I've not talked into the mic before. This is my first time of talking through the kiddie's mic. And I just feel like...
0: Well, I'm glad that you get to do that today on the show. Once again, good to have you here in Kids FM.
1: Thank you very much.
0: And I'm very excited because, first of all, you being here alone is very exciting. And we have something coming up this June. Yeah. I'm really excited about that. The art of Pastor Talking Drum.
1: Yeah, you know, when you say this June, it's like your PS5.
0: Right?
1: Next tomorrow, Sunday, if you sleep tonight, sleep tomorrow's night, boom, we have the Arts of Pastor Talking Drum 2026 edition, Culture and Tradition Tour, all right? This tour is going to, we're beginning in Port Harcourt as home. We're hitting Lagos, we're hitting Abuja, and we're hitting Owerri as well.
0: Wow.
1: So it's a huge one. We are beginning from home. Charity begins at home, all right?
0: Yeah.
1: Okay, so that's why we are hitting it in Port Harcourt next tomorrow, the biggest. I'm sure you're going to have fun. If you have followed me over time, you know it's always clean. And he's always classy.
0: Definitely. Oh my goodness. So, like you said, it's just around the corner. 28th of June, actually. So at least if people listening, when you go to sleep, like you said, sleep today, sleep tomorrow. You'd be thinking about this event and be thinking about how you're going to make it there so that you don't miss any moments of it.
1: Yeah.
0: All right. Well, what would you, someone who's like, okay, this event is happening. What would I expect now going to that event?
1: Okay. All right. I know you might have no grown person that is listening to me now that doesn't know what culture or what traditions are, right?
0: Yeah.
1: And if you also want to agree with me, our culture, they say, is our heritage,
0: yeah,
1: right?
0: Yes.
1: Okay. So this year we tend to look at cultures. We tend to look at our heritage. You know, the ones we have dropped along the way, the ones that we are picking new ones.
0: Yeah.
1: You know, for instance, social media is a culture.
0: True.
1: So it means that we've picked another form of culture. And if you're still sitting back waiting for when the gods are going to give you those taboo kind of cultures and tradition, I believe you're missing out, because there are already new cultures and traditions that are out there. So we're going to x-ray the ancient landmark, we're going to x-ray the present, and we're going to look at what the future has to offer us. So come that day, you know, people say Mwafi Igbo, probably it's going to be for just the Igbos, and no, it's for everybody. If you're Rivers, it means you're Mwafo Rivers.
0: Yeah.
1: If you are Calabar, Mwafo Calabar, whichever one you are, you have a culture, you have a tradition. So come, we're going to be looking at every culture and every tradition, one after the other. So the event is going to be unique and peculiar to you when your own culture or your tradition is being mentioned. Okay, I'll cite an example. Do you know that one of the way the Yorubas thought they could handle infidelity in the past was to introduce what they call magun, where the man and the woman that cheats get stuck, and it require either the husband on the husband of the woman to release them. So that's magu.
0: Okay.
1: Did he really solve the problem? No. Did it put caution? Yes. So these are the things we are going to be looking at on that day. So every culture, every tribe, every tongue, you are welcome. Come, let's talk about your culture and your tradition in a hilarious way.
0: Wow. I love that in a hilarious way as well. Oh my gosh, that really sounds exciting. I love that. So where is this event taking place, though, in Port Harcourt?
1: Okay, so it's happening in the prestigious EUI Center, EUI Event Center in GRA. It's off Sani Abacha Road, EUI, just beside Eka Terrace. If you are coming through our Jeep, when you get to the junction of Sani Abacha Road, the left takes you to Casablanca, the right takes you to Garrison. Take the right. You will see the event center just by the right there. It's so pronounced, you won't miss it. And the date, like we said, it's Sunday, 28th. That's next tomorrow. And the time is 5 p.m. for red carpet. White, 7 p.m., the show has begun. Now, here is the thing. If you come by 7, you will enjoy your premium entertainment because we are having just 7 to 11 p.m.
0: Ooh, okay.
1: So, if you come by 9 p.m., it means you have just 2 hours left.
0: Yeah, so you have to be there on time to enjoy the full experience.
1: Do you understand? You come by 11, you follow a sheer grace. You come by 11:30, you pack equipment. Choice is yours.
0: All right, you've heard it. And of course, the location is, you cannot miss it. It's a popular place. I'm pretty sure you guys, people, the grown-ups and moms and dads listening, you probably already know of this place. So what if they want to just buy tickets? How would they go about it, getting tickets for this?
1: Okay, if you want to get your tickets, you can call this number. If you want to get your tickets or partnership or sponsorship, call this number 080-3466-3771. 080-3466-3771. And the ticket category, quite pocket friendly. That's, we have regular, which is Omonna, for 10,000. We have VIP, 25,000, which is Odogwu. We have the couple, Dina Mwinye, which is 40,000. We have Ochiro's Notable, which is 1.5 million. And we have also Akurula Table, which is for 2.5 million. Any of this you want, call us or send a message. We're going to attend to you. But where you can get a ticket, you get a ticket at any of these market squares. Market Square, Odili Road, for those that stay around Odili Road, Amadiama, Abloma, Okuru, Slaughter, go to Market Square, Odili Road, get a ticket. You can also get a ticket in Market Square, GRA. Market Square, GRA. You can also get a ticket, Market Square, Ada George. If you stay around NTA, Ada George, and what have you, go to Market Square, Ada George. Or you go to Film House Cinema at ShopRite, that is Garden City Mall on Aba Road, or you go to Pleasure Park. Inside Pleasure Park, you will also get the ticket.
0: Okay, you've heard it. So if you're thinking of getting tickets, there you go. You don't want to miss it. It's happening on the 28th, very, very soon, just 2 days from now. So you don't want to miss it. And of course, there's also going to be more performances and appearance from others as well. Can you give us like a tease of who they're going to see there, who we're going to see there on that day?
1: Okay, so if you've seen the billboards or the posters, you'd see that rightfully placed in front of me is Duncan Mighty. Port Harcourt First Son.
0: He's
1: going to be there. He's going to be there, Port Harcourt First Son. We also have Anyi Dons. Onye Chaka, that is the guy that sang No Challenge, Mende.
0: Wow.
1: Mende. All right, so he's going to be there too. We also have, for the comedians, we have MC Monica. We have Passion. That is, if you watch my flatmates, 2 seconds, everywhere don't buzz. Port Harcourt, then get money, is going to be there. We have our own Akpan Okon. That's one of the hilarious, most funny guys in River State and even in South at large. Akpan Okon will be there. We have Ogwefi, a good talk. We have G3 Miami and a whole lot of others.
0: All right, you guys, you're going to see. In fact, don't miss this, okay? Just thinking about it, I'm just imagining myself there already. And for those listening, I'm going to be giving 3 of those tickets. I mean, of course.
1: Yeah.
0: 3 of those tickets, you stand a chance to win 1. So make sure you stay tuned and see if maybe you'll just be the lucky person to win it. And for those thinking of going with their family or just with someone, again, it's happening on the 28th of June. So just 2 days from now at EUI Event Center off Abacha Road, GRA. In this Port Harcourt city, the Garden City is going to be buzzing on the 28th of June. So come have fun and have a great time on that day. It's the Arts of Pastor Talking Drum. All right. Thank you so, so much for coming today.
1: Thank you very much. Thank you. I appreciate it.
0: Thank you so much. All right. Jolly Riders, you've heard it all. That's one of the trending stuff happening. And you do not want to miss it. So make sure you're there on the 28th of June. And of course, more trending stuff coming up very, very soon. So keep listening to Kids FM 101.7. I'm Flower Girl Lily. You just heard from Pastor Talking Drum. And this is the School Bus Drive on 101.7 Kids FM. The world is my runway. Yes, it definitely is. LOL surprise coming up with this one. Take a listen.

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0: match, Curaçao earned 1 point, and it's the first ever points they've had at a World Cup. So, congrats to them. It's definitely a big thing for them. And of course, the team's goalkeeper was the star of the show, actually, because he definitely made crucial saves that led to a draw. We talked about Curaçao as well last on Entertainment Buzz last time. And it's nice seeing them perform well at their first ever World Cup. So, great job to them and the Curaçao team. And also, Haiti as well. Haiti finally scores again at the World Cup. Now, Haiti also made a history for themselves. And they scored a goal, finally, after 52 years. After 52 years of playing at the World Cup, they finally scored a goal. At least two goals. They played against Morocco, and Morocco scored four goals, and they scored two. So Morocco actually won, but it was still historical for Haiti as they won, finally scored a goal, finally, after 52 years. So that's amazing. I love seeing, like, you know, it's like seeing the underdogs actually doing well this year. So it's really great. It's really great. Okay, I have my winners. Someone only gave the first country. I'm asking for the three countries. Okay. Remember that you're not just winning, you're winning tickets. The Art of Pastor Talking Drum happening on the 28th of June. So you have to be available on that day. And you have to be available to pick up your ticket. Okay. Ooh. All right, back to the trending stuff. More trending stuff. Well, for those who love Toy Story, and maybe you've seen the Toy Story 5 that dropped, well, let's just say Toy Story 5 became a hit, and it has become the biggest movie opening of 2026, earning an incredible $312 million worldwide during its opening weekend. So that's a huge one. It means everyone was definitely tuned in and ready for Toy Story 5. I wonder if you've seen Toy Story 5 or if you have plans to see Toy Story 5. Okay, I don't know. I'm looking at the time right now. But you know what? We can still talk fashion today, because I do have something to talk about. Accessories. You know, sometimes our outfit is never complete without that one or two accessory that we add to it. Like our earrings, our bracelets, you know, hair bands, and stuff like that. Like, what is that one thing that is it earrings? You can never go out. Well, there are people that can actually go out without wearing theirs. But I wonder if you're like that. Maybe is it a belt or something? Bracelets, a bag. Some people can have a good day without their bag. But for others, not exactly the same. Let me know, what is one accessory that you can never leave your house without having it on? What is your go-to accessory? You can send a message or just call 07000101017. I already have my winners for today. I'm going to announce them very soon. So just stay tuned so that you know if you actually want a ticket. Hello?
1: Hello.
0: Jolly evening. Who is in the garden right now?
1: It's Progress.
0: Hey, Progress. How are you doing?
1: I'm doing
0: good. Okay, good to hear from you, Progress. Do you want to talk about the fashion today?
1: My
0: fashion topic today? Yeah, go to accessory. All right, go ahead.
1: Yeah.

0: bracelet.
1: Did you say bracelets?
0: A bracelet.
1: Okay, bracelets. So like, what's it about the bracelet that you like? Is it like a specific one or specific ones? Or is it like any bracelet at all, but you just have to have something on your, you must have something on your wrist?
0: It's like this particular bracelet, it matches my...
1: Okay, it's a particular one, a specific one that you always like to wear. Progress, are you still there? Hello? Uh-oh. Progress, hello?
0: Hello?
1: Okay, so I asked you, you said it's a particular, a specific bracelet that you like to wear because it matches your outfit all the time.
0: It matches my outfit, actually. I didn't see it outfit, sorry.
1: Okay, so have you ever gone a day without wearing it before? Maybe you forgot it.
0: Yeah, it's always actually like I forgot it or something. Like, the bracelet actually broke. So I was like, literally, that day was like, outside a day.
1: So did you get it repaired or?
0: Yeah, I got it repaired. But like that day was like a day I'll never forget. And my colleague like, why are you asking this to me? I mean, someone would like ask me a question. Mm-hmm. I was like, it's there, it's right there. I was like, to them.
1: You just kept snapping at everyone. Okay,
0: yeah,
1: then.
0: All
1: right. Well, you definitely have a special attachment to that bracelet. Thank you, Progress, for calling.
0: Yeah. Okay, bye.
1: Bye-bye. I remember when a friend of mine lost hers, though it was a new one, though. It wasn't something that she wore all the time, but it was a gift from someone, and she really loved it. And she lost it, like, just a couple days later. And I was with her that day when it went lost. And we tried retracing our steps, walking around the school, trying to find it. And we just couldn't find it, and I was just feeling so sad. It happens, but at least Progress, his did not get missing, but it broke, and he kind of fixed it. What about you? What is your go-to accessory? What is one thing that you cannot leave your house without wearing? Is it earrings, or your necklace, or is it a hairband, or a cap, a face cap, or something? That you just cannot, your outfit is never complete without that thing. You can send a message to 0904-956-5728. Okay, I think it's time I just reveal the winners for today. For the tickets, three tickets. Each winner gets one ticket. So I have three tickets and I have three winners. All right, the first winner... Let's get that drum roll. All right, the first winner is Helen. Helen from Rumakini. I asked the question. I told you guys to tell me the three countries co-hosting the World Cup this year. And Helen got the answers right. And she was the first person to send the message. The three countries, Mexico, Canada, and the United States. All right, congrats, Blessing. Let's see my other winners. We have, drum rolls. Aaliyah. Aaliyah, you were the second person, the second Jolly Rider to... send a message and the correct answers as well. You, the United States, Canada, and Mexico. Those are the three countries co-hosting the World Cup. Congrats, Aaliyah. And of course, the third winner of today, the third and final winner...

0: blessed. Blessed won the third ticket. And of course, the correct answer is United States, Canada, and Mexico. And I'm glad Blessed won because if you remember, we tried getting Blessed on the call, talking with Blessed, and the network was just not helping. Blessed did the smart thing of sending the answers immediately. So great job, Blessed. And to be honest, I'm seeing a lot of answers, most of them being correct. But, you know, it comes down to who sent it first, who sent a message first. So congrats to Helen, Aaliyah, and Blessed. You each won one ticket to the Art of Pastor Talking Drum. And this amazing event is happening on the 28th of June. Okay, you can still send your messages, though, and tell me your go-to accessory. Glory says, my go-to accessory is my earrings. Because I can never remove them. Oh, wow. Earrings. I feel like, yeah, earrings definitely just completes the look. I'm that kind of person as well that I hate to go anywhere without my earrings. The rare times that I've forgotten to put them on, let's just say I did not have a good day. I just feel weird, unless I did not notice, but I just feel weird without my earrings. But I definitely take them out, though, when I get home. Okay, you can also send a message to WhatsApp, though. I'm not sure we'd have time to take a lot of calls anymore. All right. But I still have some birthdays to talk about. Birthdays this week. And today as well. Well, of course, the iconic Messi celebrated his 39th birthday on the 24th of June. He turned 39 on the 24th of June. So this week, 2 days ago, he turned 39. And today is also Ariana Grande's birthday. She turns 33 today. Happy birthday to her. And also a couple of other celebrities as well. With Ariana Grande, you also have Jeanette McCurdy. If you don't know who Jeanette McCurdy is, well, she's the person, the actress who played Sam in Sam and Cat. And you know Ariana Grande also was a part of that. Ariana Grande played Cat and Jeanette played Sam. And they're both born on the same day today. So they're both celebrating their birthdays. Also, some other people you may know, if you're a fan of Cat's Eye, you know Manon as well, who was a former member, or I don't know if she's still a member or not. They've not given an official statement, but it's her birthday today. And other celebrities as well. The actor Jacob Elordi. Oh, it seems like a lot of people are celebrating their birthday. Also, a member of the group Islet as well. If you listen to Islet as well, one of their members, Zawani, also is celebrating her birthday today. So for all the June birthday babies and those celebrating their birthday today or this week.
1: Happy birthday!
0: Yeah! Happy birthday! All right. Okay, Helen just sent a message that she would not be able to make it that day. All right, Helen. Well, I guess I'm just going to give the tickets to the other person, the closest person by default, the fourth person to send the correct answer. And that person is Progress. Progress, lucky you. Helen just forfeited her ticket, so you get to win by default. Again, you are the fourth person to send the correct answer. Progress, if you're listening, you just won a ticket to the Arts of Pastor Talking Drum happening on the 28th of June. So, congrats, Progress. Okay. Thank you so much, everyone, for being a part of the show and for just making the show fun from 3 p.m. to 6 p.m. A journal writer says, I cannot leave my lipstick. Okay, so your lipstick or your lip gloss is your go-to accessory. Okay, Lakeisha says, earrings. Okay. I think a lot of us would agree, earrings. Progress, congrats. You won by default. And you get to win a ticket. You get to go to the event. All right. Be available to pick it up, though. And enjoy yourself on that day. I definitely enjoyed myself on the show today. Thank you once again, Jolly Riders. I'll see you tomorrow, though, for the amusement park happening by 12 p.m. to 3 p.m. We love to have fun as well. Kids FM, we have shows from Mondays to Sunday, so stay tuned. I cannot wait to hear about the mission of the week. And also, we have Lights, Camera, Action and Saturday Showdown on the amusement park tomorrow by 12 p.m. All right, it's been fun. Have a great evening, Jolly Riders. Rest well, sleep well, and be good. See you tomorrow.
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0: Why, when he was a young warthog.
1: When I was a young warthog.
0: Very nice.
1: Thanks.
0: He found his aroma like a certain appeal. He could clear the savannah after every meal.
1: I'm a sensitive soul, though I seem thick-skinned. And it hurt that my friends never stood downwind. And oh, the shame!
2: What a shame!
1: What a change in my name!
2: Oh, what's in a name?
1: And I got downhearted.
2: How did you feel?
1: Every time that I...
0: Pumba, not in front of the kids.
1: Oh, sorry.

0: The nation's most brilliant young minds gear up for the National Secondary School Debate Tournament. It's the season finale of the I Beg to Differ Secondary Schools Debate Tournament, Season 9. 10th of August at 3 p.m. Lagos, Abuja and Port Harcourt will come alive. Champions from Abuja, Port Harcourt and Lagos will go shoulder to shoulder for the crown of the Champion of Champions. 16 secondary schools, 3 daily debates, 4 weeks of intense matchups. Who will be the Champion of Champions of the I Beg to Differ Season 9? The final lap of the journey begins August 10 at 3 p.m. For sponsorship inquiries, email info@nigeriainfo.ff or ibegtodiffer@nigeriainfo.ff. I Beg to Differ, the Tournament of Champions.
1: So, debaters, the floor is now yours.
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3: 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Hang up that hat when the show shuts down. But when the world says you ain't quite world-renowned, don't

0: Yeah, there's a lot to say about Bruno. I'll start, okay. Pep, I'm sorry about your wedding. Didn't mean to be upsetting. That wasn't a prophecy. I could just see you were sweating. And I wanted you to know that your bro loves you so. Let it in, let it out, let it rain, let it snow, let it go.
1: That's what I'm always saying, bro.
0: Got a lot of apologies I got to say.
2: Hey, we're just happy that you're here, okay?

0: neither are we.
1: That's true. Just one more thing before the celebration.
0: What?
2: We need a door now.

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0: The nation's most brilliant young minds gear up for the National Secondary School Debate Tournament. It's the season finale of the I Beg to Differ Secondary Schools Debate Tournament Season 9. 10th of August at 3 p.m. Lagos, Abuja and Port Harcourt will come alive. Champions from Abuja, Port Harcourt and Lagos will go shoulder to shoulder for the crown of the Champion of Champions. 16 secondary schools, 3 daily debates, 4 weeks of intense matchups. Who will be the champion of champions of the I Beg to Differ Season 9? The final lap of the journey begins August 10 at 3 p.m. For sponsorship inquiries, email info@nigeriainfo.fm or ibegtodifferatnigeriainfo.fm. I Beg to Differ, the tournament of champions.
1: So, debaters, the floor is now yours.
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0: The nation's most brilliant young minds gear up for the National Secondary School Debate Tournament. It's the season finale of the I Beg to Differ Secondary Schools Debate Tournament Season 9. 10th of August at 3 p.m. Lagos, Abuja and Port Harcourt will come alive. Champions from Abuja, Port Harcourt and Lagos will go shoulder to shoulder for the crown of the Champion of Champions. 16 secondary schools, 3 daily debates, 4 weeks of intense matchups. Who will be the champion of champions of the I Beg to Differ Season 9? The final lap of the journey begins August 10 at 3 p.m. For sponsorship inquiries, email info@nigeriainfo.fm or ibegtodifer@nigeriainfo.fm. 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